Luke Combs, Sleepless in a Hotel Room on Taste of Country Nights. It's Evan Paul on the second shift. My right hand is on all these buttons they got me pushing. My left hand is on my 22-ounce jug of coffee. Let's get it going. It's Bailey Zimmerman on Taste of Country Nights. This is

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That's why we always play you the best of the 90s, 2K, and today on 98.5, The Big Dog.

New country there from Taylor Swift. It's called I Knew It, I Knew You. That's on the Toy Story 5 soundtrack, which I have told both of our kids that it is not out yet just because we don't want to spend $100 to see it at the movie theater. Listen to this. A North Carolina woman is in some serious trouble after she stabbed her boyfriend with a hot dog fork. Police say Simone Williams used a long fork used for roasting hot dogs to assault her boyfriend. She then punched him and cut his face. She's charged with assault with a deadly weapon along with domestic violence. Who would have known that a hot dog fork could be a deadly weapon? What even is a hot dog fork? Oh, I know. Yeah, that's a... Okay, that could be a weapon. Yeah, that could be a weapon if in the wrong hands. All right, I get it. Hang on, I'm coming right back. I got Jordan Davis kicking us off next with Next Thing You Know, a taste of country nights. 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
8: You stepped out for your morning jog. Except it's not your usual morning jog. You started listening to an epic sci-fi book on Audible. 30 chapters later, you've accidentally run a half marathon. You lost track of how far you've run, somewhere just past the city limits. 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

Next thing you know, it starts hurting just from waking up in the morning. How did my neck get sore? It's Evan Paul on Taste of Country Nights. Coming up, I got the new one from Ella Langley featuring Morgan Wallen. Fun fact, that is one of three Ella Langley songs in the top five right now, all genre charts. That's coming up after Graylin James and Water at a Wedding on Taste of Country Nights. Well, I'd

0: Get out your dancing shoes from Boot Scootin' Boogie. To Fancy Like.
1: Yeah, we fancy like Applebee's on a date night.
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0: Taste of Country Nights with Evan Paul, where we hang out with your favorite country music superstars. Tonight, we got Luke Bryan in the studio. Now, you've had so many number ones. Is there a Luke Bryan song that's forbidden to be played in your house?
1: I don't know. Fast, my 16-year-old beau got really mad at me on the video of Fast because he had a girlfriend that I kind of didn't get the proper clearance, so he's a little mad at Fast, but I think all my number ones are, they better be welcome around my house, or somebody's gonna have to go stay in the barn. I got-

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0: New country from Jelly Roll. That one's called Hands Up on Taste of Country Nights. It's Evan Paul getting a look at what's trending in country music news at tasteofcountry.com. Bailey Zimmerman just canceled his entire international leg of his tour, saying he's got some family issues that he needs to tend to. Now, naturally, there's a lot of people online saying, what kind of family issues? Does he have a drinking problem? Is it low ticket sales? People are not buying the fact that he's saying a family issue. 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

0: play Dylan Scott, My Girl. I'm here with Dylan Scott. 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
1: She came to my school in seventh grade. We never spoke a word to each other, seventh or eighth grade. And then high school, we went to separate high schools. And then sophomore year, man, I don't know, took her to a Chinese restaurant, all-you-can-eat buffet. And
0: dude, that's amazing.
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John Morgan. That's the guy that's written some of Jason Aldean's biggest songs, including Trouble with a Heartbreak, If I Didn't Love You at Carrie Underwood. That's his track, Kid Myself, on Taste of Country Nights. Let's get into this ultimate superstar collaboration that won a Grammy from Shaboozey and Jelly Roll called Amen.

0: New country from Ella Langley. That one's called Loving Life Again on Taste of Country Nights. Recently, marketing experts and music experts have all weighed in and agreed that there's some factors that have led to Ella Langley's rapid success other than, you know, just pure raw talent. They say her faith and the fact that she's very open about it, and also her authenticity and her humility, are what is leading Ella Langley straight to the top. Now, when I read that, that's a lot of big words. Authenticity and humility. Yeah, those are kind of out of my dictionary, but I get it. She's awesome. Hey, coming up next, I got Kenny Chesney. John Party's got a new track I'm going to play for you called Boots Off. That's next on Taste of Country Nights.
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That was Eric Church, the Chief, singing about Bruce Springsteen, the Boss. This is Taste of Country Nights with Evan Paul, and I want to send a big shout out to everybody working at Mercury Metals. Thanks for having us on and texting me on the Taste of Country app. I thank y'all for that. There's

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0: Taste of Country Nights. It's Evan Paul with Country Music Hall of Famer Kenny Chesney. How do you de-stress? You know, you had a tough day, let's say. What do you do?
1: Oh, I usually try to jump in the ocean. Does a lot for your soul. Does a lot for your brain. Does a lot for your state of mind.

Josh Ross, hate how you look. Now, to us in America, Josh Ross is a new country artist, but where he's from in Canada, he's basically like the Jason Aldean of Canada. It's crazy how that works. It's Evan Paul on the radio with Ashley McBride. This is her new one called What If We Don't on Taste of Country Nights.

0: New country, that's Ashley McBride. It's called What If We Don't? It's on Taste of Country Nights with Evan Paul. Hey, I got your shot at a $500 prepaid Visa gift card. 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Coming up next, Zach Top, South of Sanity. I love that track. Along with Lady A Downtown, kicking us off next on Taste of Country Nights with Evan Paul.
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McCreary there with Bottle Rockets. By the way, Scotty McCreary just gave us 5 favorite songs to cover when he's on stage. Conway Twitty, Hello Darlin', Josh Turner, Long Black Train, Jamie Johnson, In Color, George Strait, The Chair, and Garth Brooks, Ain't Going Down Till the Sun Comes Up. Now, speaking of cover songs, a lot of these kids don't know that this is a cover song. Rascal Flatts' Life is a Highway, A Taste of Country Nights.

0: at number one on the all genre charts. That's Ella Langley, Choosin' Texas, on Taste of Country Nights with Evan Paul. My wife and I, our son is 3 years old. He just turned three like a couple weeks ago. And it's so cute because he doesn't know, like, he doesn't understand what I do for work or anything. But whenever I'm at home, if I pull out the microphone or I get on my computer, he just turned three. All he knows is, Taste of Country. So whenever I'm at work, it's hard for me not to be like, it's Evan Paul on Taste of Country, like my three-year-old son. Hey, coming up, I got Chase Matthew with Darlin, Morgan Wallen on the way with Don't We, and how about a Billy Currington throwback? Sit back, relax, that one's on the way next on Taste of Country Nights. Thanks for joining us tonight.
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1: Taste of Country Nights. Evan Paul here. I'm hanging out with Laura and Elena. Tell everybody about when you met Miranda Lambert.
2: Miranda Lambert, I ran into at the BMI Awards in the bathroom. It was my first time meeting her, and she was like, "Don't you let this town or anybody change who you are. You're a sweet Southern girl, and you stay that way." And I was just like, I didn't even know she knew who I was, and it was the sweetest moment. Another

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Morgan Wallen. I almost said Morgan and Morgan. Morgan Wallen there with Don't We on Taste of Country Nights with Evan Paul. Cruising through the second shift on this Tuesday night. Hang on for Shaboozy and Good News. That's after this throwback. Let's take you back a little bit with Billy Currington on Taste of Country Nights.

Shaboozy with good news on Taste of Country Nights. Hey, coming up next, we're going to talk about what's trending in country music news. It involves Bailey Zimmerman and some canceled tour stops. That's after Flatland Cavalry on Taste of Country Nights.

0: coming back.
1: New country from Flatland Cavalry. It's called Never Coming Back on Taste of Country Nights. It's Evan Paul getting a look at what's trending in country music news at tasteofcountry.com. Bailey Zimmerman just canceled his entire international leg of his tour, saying he's got some family issues that he needs to tend to. Now, naturally, there's a lot of people online saying, what kind of family issues? 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
1: 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Your three most requested new country songs of the night. Number 3.

Don't Tell on Me. In at number three, Jason Aldean on your Taste of Country Nights top three most requested countdown. It's Evan Paul. And the reason the countdown is so late in this part of the show is simply because I am the one that's got to count all these requests that come in all day on the phones, texts, Facebook, and Instagram. I finally got them tallied up. This is number two. It's Kenny Chesney's new one. It's called Carry On on your Taste of Country Nights top three.

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That's why we always play you the best of the 90s, 2K, and today on 98.5, The Big Dog.

Your most requested song of the entire day at the radio station, Kane Brown and Woman on Taste of Country Nights. We'll do the countdown again tomorrow night just after 11 o'clock. Here's Morgan Wallen now with Chasing You.

0: New country from Jacob Hackworth. It's called What Took You So Long? It's on Taste of Country Nights. When's the last time you went to the library? I hadn't gone in forever until we had kids, but there was a book that was just found that was 150 years late to be returned to the library. What was the book doing and where was it for 150 years? It was bricked into a fireplace. Someone at a house was doing some home renovations and they cracked open their fireplace and found a book. They opened it up and the due back date was 150 years ago. Librarians said they've never had anything that old come back to them. I always had issues with late fees at Blockbuster back in the day. I could never get my videos back on time. I always had to pay or I forgot to rewind. And I'm like, oh man. Hey, be kind, rewind. Coming up next, Carrie Underwood's on the way. Luke Combs and Russell Dickerson happened to me. Plus, something big happened to Russell Dickerson involving that song. I'll tell you about it next. Hang on.
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Here's a country song that may never get performed live by every artist on it. It's Hardy, Tim McGraw, Morgan Wallen, and Eric Church. Good luck getting them in the same place again. It's MacArthur on Taste of Country Nights. My name.

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Russell Dickerson, Happened to Me. That song just got covered by Kidz Bop. That's how you know you've made it. Plus, Russell Dickerson is one of the first artists to show up in the Kidz Bop video with the kids. 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Are you

0: Cody Johnson is here with me on Taste of Country Nights, and I love that something you've never shied away from is talking about your faith.
1: I've tried very, very hard over the years to get closer to God, get closer to, you know, being a better man. But, you know, we've all got our problems, you know, and like I struggle daily just like everybody else with bad habits or anxiety or my own personal problems, you know, and these kids come up to my shows and I want to be just like you when I grow up. And I'm like, dude, I'm just as messed up as a lot of people. Like, you know, I'm human too. Don't look at the stage and think that guy's got something that nobody else does.
0: Here's Cody's new one called Horseback on Taste of Country Nights.
2: He's a ranch hand in a pinch, man. 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

0: Want my horseback.
1: New country there from Kojo. That one's called Horseback on Taste of Country Nights. We were just talking about off the air how Cody Johnson's one of the most likable people in all of country music. There's nobody really has anything bad they can say about Cody Johnson, other than maybe some of the guys he used to get in bar fights with back in his honky-tonking days when he was bull riding. Other than that, no! It's Evan Paul. We made it through the second shift. Pat yourself on the back. Go get another coffee if you got to stick around. If not, try to round up your phone and your car keys. I got Stella Lefty coming up next with Boston and a brand new track from Tyler Hubbard from, I can say it again now because they're reunited, Florida-Georgia Line. This one's called Land by Tyler Hubbard, and it's coming up next for you on Taste of Country Nights with Evan Paul. Have a great night.
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1: What's up, guys? 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
1: What's up, guys? 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
3: 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It's so comfortable.
2: I say thrones because those look like they're built for kings and queens.
3: Oh, yeah, because it has, like, the high back on it.
2: Yeah.
3: So, yeah. They're actually, when I walked in, you're just like, oh, there's new chairs in here.
2: Yeah.
3: Now, if we could get a new chair in the production room, that would be amazing, too.
2: and new chair pads.
3: Yeah.
2: You know, the little plastic thing underneath here?
3: Yeah.
2: Anything else on your wish list? The boss is listening.
3: No, that's it. I mean, I tell you what, though. I hear that y'all been wanting new chairs in here for a while, so...
2: Well, yeah, you know, this
3: Santa came early.
2: Yeah, this chair that I'm sitting in, you know, this is the older chair.
3: Yeah.
2: And I prefer this chair, so all the friends of London Friends get sit in the nice chairs.
3: Yeah, I came in, and I was like, ooh, yeah. You said your chair's broken in, so...
2: Yeah.
3: Yeah, maybe it's
2: my body has grown around this chair. So,
3: conformed to it.
2: Yeah. You know, it's hump day.
3: Yeah.
2: Middle of the week, August the 5th.
3: Man.
2: Unbelievable. A lot of rain at our house last night. How about over there in your neck of the woods?
3: We did get some rain. We actually bought a rain gauge finally, but obviously I didn't check that at 4 something this morning on my way out the door, so I'll check that later.
2: Yeah.
3: We need it. Are you on like city water? Or do you have a well?
2: City.
3: See, we have a well and we're on the struggle bus over in the country. For those of us on a well, a lot of us that are on a well on a struggle bus.
2: Yeah.
3: We need some rain. So, but it was drizzling on the way in this morning too. Like that mist and then it would rain a couple drops. Mm-hmm. That's very annoying.
2: That may have been from the trees because you do live in the boondocks.
3: I was on the whatever, the 64. There's no trees hovering over that. But I 64. Do live in the boondocks.
2: We've been very blessed with rain in the last couple of weeks. Mm-hmm. So most of the reservoirs are you know getting back to normal. Yeah. Now some of them still, you know, but most of the cities in this area that had restrictions have lifted them. I don't know about Durham. So I think their reservoir is different from the one that they use in Wake County.
3: Okay.
2: I would have thought that they would use Falls Lake, but I'm not sure that they do.
3: Man, Falls Lake was looking a little rough there.
2: Yeah, but it's recovering.
3: It is. It's supposed to rain more this week.
2: Yeah. Yeah, we're going to have more rain today.
3: Oh, gosh.
2: But even Carr Lake is looking a whole lot better.
3: Yeah.
2: So, and the reservoir, the Rocky Mount Reservoir, and I believe Buckhorn are probably back to normal. I know the Tar River Reservoir is. So,
3: okay.
2: But yeah, that's a good thing. Yeah, let's see what's going on today on this August the 5th. It's National Underwear Day. You can celebrate by wearing your favorite undies or not at all.
3: Well, some people don't.
2: Can you guess?
3: What? Y'all, somebody come get him this morning. He is sassy.
2: Oh, you, gosh, you don't see any undie lines, do you?
3: Well, I mean, you're also not wearing really tight pants either. So, you know what? The next time I see you sashay out of the room, I'll check for you.
2: You'd be looking at my buttocks? Yeah. Yeah. Anyway, you know, that's a big debate. You know, underwear, my mama used to tell me, always wear clean underwear because you never know, you'll get into an accident. You might have to go to the hospital, and you don't want to show up at the hospital with dirty drawers on.
3: Correct.
2: I looked at, and when I got a little bit older, I said, what difference does it make? They're going to cut them off anyway.
3: I don't know. That's something that, like, grandparents would always say. That's so funny.
2: And I remember my mama, when she'd get dressed to go to the doctor, you know, women used to dress up to go to the doctor.
3: Yeah.
2: They'd go to the store and buy new panties.
3: Like, women during that time, they would dress up to go anywhere, like to the store.
2: Well, that's true.
3: You know, I mean, but I do get dressed to go. I do not go to the store in my PJ pants. Mm.
2: My dad would come in and see the new drawers up there. He said, "Hey, I see you got a doctor's appointment."
3: That's hilarious. He didn't think anything else other than, "Oh, you got a doctor's appointment." He didn't think anything shady was going on. He instantly goes to,
2: "You're going to the doctor."
4: "I'm going to go play doctor."
3: Oh, goodness.
2: Oh, my. Anyway. What else are we celebrating today? Oh, it's National Oyster Day. A good day. Do you like oysters?
3: No, sir.
2: Oh.
3: Ugh, no, sir. Next.
2: I love them.
3: Do you really?
2: But I like them a certain way.
3: Like, I don't even
2: fried.
3: Know. Okay, I was going to say, I don't even know how you... the ways you can cook them.
2: I mean, you know, when I was growing up, I grew up in, you know, the Tidewater area. So I had an uncle that lived at Virginia Beach, and we'd go over there about every other weekend during oyster season and they would cook oysters in the backyard. They'd dig a pit.
3: Oh, fancy.
2: And cook
3: fancy.
2: They'd shuck the oysters and.
3: You're like.
2: Put a little hot sauce on that thing.
3: Does it in the little thing or whatever?
2: Yeah. But the kids wouldn't do it. They thought it was gross.
3: I mean, I'll be honest. I ain't never tried one. It just grossed me out. Yeah. So.
2: Yeah. And my dad used to use them in dressing at Thanksgiving and Christmas. Oyster dressing.
3: Gross.
2: Oh, it was good. Don't knock it till you try it.
3: Oh, I'm going to knock it and still not try it.
2: Yeah. Well, since you hate oysters, I guess you don't like

0: Oh, is that what this list is?
1: I've got a list here. It's a good list. You know, because it is Oyster Day, and oysters on the list at number 7.
0: Yeah.
1: Anchovies is number 1 on the list, and I don't get that.
0: Do you eat it on pizza?
1: I think I have.
0: Ew.
1: Yeah. But ew. I do know this. There's a certain steak sauce that you can buy that has it in it. It's either A1 or the other one, Heinz 57. One of them has anchovies in it.
0: Oh, now I'm looking that up.
1: Yeah. Why? I mean, if you like the steak sauce.
0: No, I do. I'm just curious, though. Okay. I never heard that before.
1: All right. Tofu. You ever had any?
0: Yes.
1: You like it?
0: No.
1: Okay.
0: No, I agree
1: with this one. Blue cheese is on the list. I hate blue cheese.
0: Blue, and it stinks.
1: Mm. I don't know why this one's on the list, because I think it's pretty good.
0: What is it?
1: Sushi.
0: Oh, I like sushi.
1: I do, too.
0: What's your favorite kind of sushi?
1: The kind they serve? I don't know.
0: Well, see, I'm not a big, raw sushi. I like the more of the cooked kind. Mm.
1: I just won't eat sushi at the gas station.
0: Well,
1: I would say that
0: would be a smart choice.
1: Mm.
0: Heinz 57 contains anchovies.
1: Yeah.
0: No, there are just certain things you should not do, and I just don't think the gas station sushi is one of them.
1: Yeah. Let's see, a couple of other things on the list. Beets.
0: Ew.
1: Kale. I love kale.
0: Ew.
1: Let's see here. Okra. I love okra if it's fried.
0: Now, I've had some good fried okra.
1: Or air fried.
0: I've had good fried okra before, but that's not something I'll eat all the time. Maybe once every couple of years.
1: Brussels sprouts.
0: Oh, I like Brussels sprouts, but they have to be cooked a certain way.
1: Baked?
0: No, it doesn't matter, but it has to have spices and that sort of stuff on it. Like, don't just hand me a Brussels sprout.
1: Eggplant.
0: I've had eggplant where they kind of shave it and make it into spaghetti and stuff. Mm. I didn't like it.
1: Chitlins.
0: No.
1: You ever had any?
0: Yep.
1: With corn?
0: With corn?
1: Yeah, I see corn floating around in there.
0: Ugh. So what we've determined is I don't like pretty much everything on this list. Yeah. Got it.
1: And then there's one I say for last.
0: Uh-oh.
1: Country oysters.
0: No, sir.
1: You know what that is, don't you?
0: I do. No, sir. That's a no for me.
1: Okay.
0: Be like Randy Jackson. That's a no for me, dog.
1: There you go. It is a 6:22 on the big dog. How about some George Strait this morning? Love without amen.
2: I got it.

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0: It's a beautiful morning, and you're waking up with beautiful people.
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2: Of course, if you like that that catchy little tune.
3: I do like that song.
2: Can I call it a tune?
3: You
2: or does that date me?
3: Well, listen, you date
2: yourself. That's a pretty tune you're singing there. What do you think?
3: I can't carry a tune and a bugger.
2: Anyway, that was Taylor Swift.
3: Yeah.
2: I knew it. I knew you. That's the name of the song, by the way.
3: Yeah. I like it.
2: Yeah.
3: I really do like it.
2: It's a nice little tune, isn't it?
3: It is. Yeah. It is.
2: And you know, it's amazing I'm not dead.
3: What? Why?
2: Because
3: that is the most random comment ever.
2: I'm reading this article here.
3: Okay.
2: Maybe that's why I'm still alive, because I still read.
3: Okay.
2: Well, see, where I'm going with this is if you read longer, you live longer. According to this new study that the government paid for with your tax dollars, people who read books for as little as 30 minutes a day live nearly 2 years longer than non-readers. 2 years to read a book?
3: My daughter is going to live forever then, so is my sister. I've been reading the same book for 5 years.
2: Oh, yeah?
3: My sister gave me this great book.
2: Is it one of those Reader Digest books?
3: No, it's a great murder mystery murder book.
2: Okay.
3: And I read it and I get all into it. And like the first couple chapters, fall asleep. And then I don't pick it up for 6-8 months. And then I have to reread the same chapter. So it's a struggle, but it's okay.
2: Yeah. Anyway, let's see here. There's a 20% reduction in mortality risk. The researchers found that this boost in longevity only worked with books. Not newspapers or magazines. The study authors suggest that deep reading, holding a complex narrative in your mind for many days, it exercises your brain in many ways. There you go. So it's a brain exercise, you know, reading.
3: Well, there we go. We all need a little brain exercise, don't we?
2: I guess so. I don't know. But you mentioned the song a minute ago, Live Forever. You know there is a song.
3: Who's it about?
2: Van Perry.
3: Oh.
2: I'm going to live forever because I'm a reader. I'm a reader. I made that up.
3: I know you did. It's okay. I'm here.
2: I'm going to live. Here we go.
3: Okay.
2: I'm going to live forever because I'm a book reader. Yeah. By the way, they're getting back together, I hear.
3: Yeah. They're from where I near at lived in Tennessee.
2: Hmm.
3: Right up the street.
2: Okay. Here we go.

0: Gonna Live Forever.
1: That's a great song.
2: It is a great song. Kimberly Perry and her little brothers.
1: Mm-hmm. I forget what their names are.
2: Doesn't matter. Little brothers. Little brothers. I guess the brothers were the brains of the outfit, right? Or the middle child.
1: Really?
2: The one that played the ukulele.
1: I don't know.
2: The other was the bass player.
1: And yeah. Of course,
2: her being the older sister, she could tell them what to do. So, anyway.
1: Oh, goodness.
2: Yeah, yeah. By the way, if you like that and other older songs and stuff like that from the 90s, that was 2000s.
1: Yeah.
2: Yeah. You do 2000 stuff on Saturday night?
1: I do 90s.
2: Just 90s.
1: Pretty much 90s. And then at like 9 o'clock, I always count down the top nine of like some year in 90. So like this.
2: You're like the Casey Kasem of Saturday night.
1: I am. So yeah, Saturday night, we're going to be doing the week of August the 7th, 1994. Is what we're going to do this
2: now
1: week.
2: Enlighten me, please.
1: Uh-huh.
2: What type of artist are you talking about from the 90s? You know, because I'm all over the board with these people. You know, I think Garth is a product of the 90s, isn't he?
1: Yeah, he is. So like, yeah. Joe Diffie, Alan Jackson, like Reba, Mindy McCready. There's a whole bunch.
2: Daryl Singletary.
1: Yep. Oh, love Daryl Singletary.
2: Yeah. I was watching a short documentary of him yesterday,
1: mm-hmm.
2: and how he went into this bar before he was famous, and somebody was in the bar. Mm-hmm. Maybe you've heard this story.
1: Mm.
2: And they heard him sing, and his look didn't match his voice.
1: That happens a lot.
2: Yeah, you know, it happens to me all the time. People think I look like Tom Selleck.
1: Stood.
2: And I do.
1: Stood.
2: But the thing is, when he got sick. No, mm-hmm. I'm thinking about Doug Stone. I'm sorry. Well, Daryl Singletary also, you know, was Nashville wasn't ready for him.
1: No. No.
2: And so his career wasn't really that long.
1: No, he was taken way too soon. I was trying to see.
2: But his career was kind of over before he passed away.
1: Yeah.
2: I mean,
1: I think he could have done, you know, a lot more. Sort of like Keith Whitley.
2: Yeah. Now, is this the kind of information you have on your show?
1: Yeah, it is. It depends on what we're talking about, like in the countdown and like that sort of stuff. So yeah. I love that sort of stuff.
2: And this is on Saturday night here on the Big Dog.
1: Yeah. 7 to midnight. Back Road Nights with me.
2: With Mandy.
1: Yes.
2: By the way, Barry Manilow had to cancel a show last night.
1: Oh, really?
2: Yeah. I say that because your name is Mandy.
1: I know. Do you know my real name is Amanda?
2: Amanda?
1: Mm-hmm. Waylon Jennings.
2: Yeah.
1: Don Williams version one. Yeah. Old school names.
2: Oh, let's see here.
1: Well, I live because, you know, tomorrow is Throwback Thursday on here.
2: Yeah, I got Amanda in here, Waylon and Dawn.
1: Yeah, I both versions are good.
2: Yeah, maybe tomorrow.
1: Maybe tomorrow.
2: Maybe.
1: Fine. If I shall wait, I shall wait.
2: I can't wait. Don Williams. I've

0: gentleman's wife. I don't know what that means. Yeah. By the way, if you like that kind of music, tomorrow it's Throwback Thursday here on
1: yes.
0: the Big Dog.
1: Yes. I always listen. I listen to y'all every day driving to work.
0: Yeah.
1: Mm. Whatever. Y'all be playing some good stuff.
0: Great stuff. Mm-hmm. Yeah, there you go. It is 6:42.
1: On the Big Dog.
0: You got the key.
1: On the Big
2: North
1: Dog.
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0: Mostly cloudy with a chance of showers and thunderstorms today. Temperatures near 86. Chance of showers and thunderstorms overnight, mostly cloudy. Temperatures around 73. Tomorrow, chance of showers and thunderstorms in the afternoon. Otherwise, mostly sunny. Temperatures near 89.
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0: Mm. Mm. I was going to do the same thing. Mm. Mm. Goodness.
1: You're funny. You're right.
0: Oh, Lord.
1: Don't tell on me. You know what he did? Never mind. Yeah. Jason Aldean.
0: On the big dog.

0: Jason Aldean.
1: It's a beautiful morning, and you're waking up with beautiful people.
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3: What you giggling about?
4: A beautiful gift, beautiful people, gift for everybody, whatever.
3: Oh, okay.
4: For a gift for everything, whatever how it goes. Yeah. That makes me giggle every time.
3: You ever get on the Facebook?
4: Yeah, unfortunately.
3: Okay.
4: I'm on the Facebook. I was on the Facebook while Jason Aldean was singing because we were looking up some stuff.
3: Oh, okay. You ever see this this poster? I guess it's called the poster. Is that what you call these people that share stuff on Facebook?
4: Yeah, like influencers or whatever. Yeah.
3: It's called The State You're In.
4: Yes.
3: Oh, you like that one?
4: I follow that one.
3: Yeah. I don't follow it, but it pops up on my page all the time when I'm looking at Facebook.
4: It's pretty funny.
3: I'm not one of these people that stays on Facebook a lot.
4: Well, here's my thing. I'll pull up Facebook and I'll scroll it for a couple minutes, and if I see nothing but negativity, I shut it down.
3: Yeah.
4: Then sometimes I go down the rabbit hole.
3: I'm looking at this Facebook on The State You're In, and they got this picture here of what you might think is it's called Produce in My Era.
4: Okay.
3: Do you see it?
4: I'm trying to find it. Keep going though.
3: Okay. Anyway, it's a paper plate, and behind it there's you know, a bunch of old stuff, antique stuff, you know, lard cans and stuff like that. So,
4: oh, okay, I found it.
3: Okay, if you look at that picture, I'm seeing some of the little miniature tomatoes. You see those?
4: Yes.
3: Okay, they're different colors and stuff like that.
4: Mm-hmm.
3: You got some blueberries.
4: Correct.
3: You got what looks like some type of white carrot.
4: I don't know what that is.
3: Yeah,
4: I'm looking at them too. Then that other one looks like.
3: And then there's, you know, all this produce. And they classify link sausage as a produce.
4: See that's it? Link sausage?
3: Yeah, right there. Can you see that? It looks like it's between the white carrot and the purple carrot. So,
4: okay.
3: Isn't that a piece of link sausage?
4: I don't know.
3: It looks like it to me.
4: Did somebody ask what was on the plate in the question? I can't get past the Bozo in the background. You remember Bozo the Clown?
3: I do. Yeah. But see the big can of lard back there?
4: Yeah.
3: Mm-hmm.
4: And
3: that looks like the box on top of the lard looks like a tackle box, but it's not. It's one of those little boxes, metal boxes that, you know, your mama used to keep pictures in. You remember those?
4: Oh, no.
3: Yeah. And it's got a little lock thing on there where you can lock it up.
4: Yep.
3: Or you could, you know, store your important papers and put them underneath the bed and stuff like that. Let's see here.
4: I'm literally trying to determine what that is. Like, I can't imagine they're putting, like, a little sausage on there with all the vegetables.
3: Well, I guess around... This is the South.
4: No, I'm... Hey.
3: I mean, really.
4: I mean, I hear you.
3: I want a local produce plate, please. And there's a link sausage on there.
4: There you go.
3: I mean, it fits.
4: Yeah, I mean, I guess you're right. It does. I'll just take the sausage, though. I don't need all the veggies.
3: Yeah.
4: That's too much healthy stuff for me.
3: And then somebody posted on here, we're very sorry to hear about your cholesterol levels. Perhaps you need a break from Duke's cheese biscuits and fried okra. That doesn't raise your cholesterol.
4: I don't know.
3: Does it?
4: I don't know. Yeah. No, it shouldn't. Like sausage, yes, maybe.
3: Oh, and here's one, too. Sweet Thing was asking me about this morning.
4: Okay.
3: And it's a real... You know, a debatable thing in this area right now, data centers.
4: Oh, yeah.
3: Yeah.
4: I saw that, what was it? Was it Rocky Mount somewhere that they pulled out?
3: The Edgecombe County.
4: Yeah, there we go. There it was. Yeah. There you go.
3: But the president of these here United States of America was asked about data centers yesterday. And I agree with him.
4: I don't ever watch the news.
3: Well, you know, there's so much misinformation out there.
4: There is.
3: About data centers.
4: There's so much information
3: out
4: there.
3: You can't believe
4: in
3: anything you read online about data centers.
4: No.
3: Because it's all fake.
4: Yeah.
3: Yeah. I'm not trying to say that they're bad. I'm not saying that they're good either.
4: Yeah. I don't know enough to comment, honestly. I should know enough to comment.
3: I do know enough to be dangerous, and a lot of people would disagree with me. But hey, that's okay. We all have a right to our opinion, whether it's
4: for or against or whatever.
3: Yeah, whether it's correct or not. So
4: I haven't dove in to get all the facts about that. because depending on who's presenting it, it's always going to be more towards. Well,
3: if it's on social media, I don't believe any of it.
4: No, especially with AI.
3: Yeah.
4: Nope. Agreed.
3: So yeah, you know, and educate yourself when it comes to data centers because there is a lot of misinformation out there. So. This is an interesting song to me. It's called MacArthur.
4: Yeah. It's like the life story progression.
3: Yeah.
4: So, right here on the Big Dog.
3: It's a cool country song.
0: My

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0: Kane Brown, I got a woman. She got a man.
1: I love Kane Brown. And
0: unfortunately,
1: his wife,
0: it ain't me.
1: He is totally on my, like, yeah. I want to go to a concert. That would be one artist that I would love to meet. And I mean, there's like a list.
2: When he first came out, I didn't know what to think about it.
0: I didn't
2: but
0: either.
2: I can tell you what, that song right there has kind of changed my opinion. That's
1: really
2: a great song.
1: Yeah. I love him. His wife.
0: Apparently,
1: is,
0: you're not alone.
1: Yeah. His wife is gorgeous, too. And she, talk about a set of pipes on her.
2: Oh, yeah. She can sing.
1: Holy moly, she can sing.
0: You know, he's very, he's like you and I, or you and me, or.
1: Uh-oh, go ahead.
0: How do you say that? I mean, we don't look alike, but, I think he likes the same thing that we like, women, of course. But the other thing is, you know, he's currently endorsing Coleman, the outdoor and recreational gear company. He serves as the brand's first country ambassador. Imagine that. He's the first country ambassador for Coleman?
2: Over all these years.
1: Wow.
2: That is crazy.
0: It is crazy.
1: I tell you, if you go to watch him and his wife's TikTok, they are absolutely hysterical. But, yeah. That's right. You were trying to figure out what Coleman. There you go.
0: It's called. Yeah, I got some products here he's endorsed. Got his name on them. Okay. It's the Kane Brown Steel Belted Hard Cooler. Only $240.
2: All right.
0: Let's see here. The Stainless Steel Tumbler, $34. The Soft Sling. I don't know what that is. It's a cooler. It's a cooler, right?
1: Anyway, oh, yeah.
0: $22. And the Snap and Go Hard Collapsible Cooler for $229.95.
1: I just need him, not like, come on, play Weldon Mills. He's not going to, but a girl can dream.
0: Yeah, so anyhow, but he's hot as a firecracker right now.
1: He has been for a while. I'm just a huge Kane Brown fan, so.
0: You know, I avoided the subject yesterday.
1: All right, bro.
2: Oh, boy.
1: We're waiting for you, Sean.
2: I'm busy. I'm sorry. I'll see
1: you. No, sir. I need backup in here.
0: But it's all over the place right now. You know what I'm talking about? A local story.
2: Yeah.
1: Yeah.
0: And it's a sad story.
1: It's a very sad story.
0: Yeah. And like I said, I avoided it yesterday because I didn't know anything about it except that, I had a suspicion, let me put it that way, about, you know, how they died. We're talking about the folks that died in the trailer. Okay.
1: Yep.
0: And I said yesterday, when you find three bodies like they did and three dead animals, that's usually a red flag for carbon monoxide poisoning. Mm-hmm. And it turns out that may be the case. Officially, it has not been announced that that's the cause, but everybody knows.
1: It's just heartbreaking. That's a huge loss for this area. By my understanding, she worked at Bojangles, and she was a fixture in the community. From everything I was reading, their family was a fixture in this area. So it's very, very heartbreaking.
0: Well, the young woman that died in it, I think she was 20. She had adopted her.
1: Mm-hmm.
0: So, they were good people from what everything I've read.
1: Yep.
0: And for also what I'm reading here is they got behind on their utility bill.
1: Mm-hmm.
0: And their power was turned off by this, the city utility department. And you don't know what you can believe when you see the stuff on social media.
1: Yeah.
0: And so I don't know if any of this is true about they made a payment last week of $1,000.
1: Yeah.
0: On a $2,000 bill, and they wouldn't accept anything except a full payment, and
1: that's
0: so their
1: crazy
0: utilities were cut off, and it's been alleged that they had a generator inside the house.
1: And, that's just crazy to me that you're not taking a partial payment. That part
0: first
1: has
0: of
1: been
0: all, how
1: on
0: do you know,
1: multiple media sources.
0: But you hear people talking about how did you get that big to begin with?
1: Well, when it's $500 or $600 in a month, it doesn't take long.
0: No, but if it's $500 or $600 and you got $2,000, you've gone 4 months without paying.
1: Yeah.
0: So
1: it's just a very sad, sad situation that shouldn't have happened.
0: No, it shouldn't. Yeah. And what I'm afraid of. The only reason I'm bringing this up. Because it is not something I normally don't talk about on this show, but it affects people in this area, everybody. I don't care who you are, it affects you, and if it doesn't affect you, there's something wrong with you.
1: Yeah.
0: So anyway, I just don't believe everything you see online. By the way,
1: no.
0: Just wait till all the facts come out. But I'm afraid what's going to happen is. I think this is going to be the straw that broke the camel's back when it comes to our current city government. So,
1: well, I'm just praying for their family and friends, because that's a rough loss right there.
0: Yeah.
1: Any loss is a rough loss, but to use three, you know, people, good people in the community.
0: Yeah. So that's all I'm going to say about the whole thing. So I'm looking at a video of Jody Messina. She needs to eat more.
2: She went on a health kick for sure. She's
0: too skinny.
2: She is tiny now.
0: Yeah. And I saw a video last night of Carrie Underwood doing a duet with, who was it she was singing with?
1: I wish she really would have got lip fillers.
0: Say what? What did you just say?
1: She's so pretty. And it appears that she got lip fillers like last year or something. It just is not becoming of her. That's all. She's a beautiful, beautiful, beautiful woman.
0: She's always
1: woman.
0: Had big,
1: no,
0: big lips.
1: Nope, not those. Okay, carry on.
2: Yeah, carry on. She is a gorgeous human being,
1: yes,
2: but she is almost going a little too far. I'll say that, and y'all can argue with me.
0: It's her legs. Her legs.
2: There's nothing wrong with her legs.
0: Yeah,
1: are you talking about her lips, too?
2: Yeah,
1: yes.
2: If you look back at Carrie when she first hit the scene, and now she's unrecognizable.
1: Yeah. Yeah. And, like, it's not even just, like, the hair. It's, honestly, the lips change your whole face. Like, you made it big as a country girl with your sheep and a farm and your curly hair. Like, why do we have to mess with the lips? Like, leave them alone. That distorts your whole face. I could do a whole thing about that, because there are so many people I could list that has done that, and they are not recognizable because of their lips. Not in a good way.
0: I think her lips look pretty good.
2: I said she's still gorgeous, but...
1: Oh, she is still beautiful. God, yeah, absolutely, but... Anyway.
2: Where's Ella?
1: Ella!
2: I mean...
1: Lainey!
2: Why are we talking about Carrie here? This is all about Ella, okay?
1: Oh, the Ella fellas are back together this morning.
0: Yeah, where is Ella? I hadn't played anything about Ella this morning. I want to play something about Carrie, though.
2: That's fine. That's fine.
0: What's your favorite Carrie song?
1: Before He Cheats. That's just a good... That's just a good song.
2: That's probably my least favorite Carrie Underwood song.
0: But see, the thing about that,
1: I love a ton of them.
0: She wants to punish him, and he hadn't cheated yet.
1: No, right. It's before he cheats again. Listen to the lyrics. Oh. But no, I like pretty much all of her stuff.
2: Yeah, I do too.
1: That doesn't matter. What do you want to hear, sir? What would you like to hear? You're in control over there.
0: Well, I got a dilemma here.
1: Okay, we'll solve it for you.
0: Well, it's kind of hard, you know, but there's so many, but they're... There are two I've got queued up and ready to go, so one of them is gonna fly.
1: Uh-huh.
0: Okay? And so I'll let y'all make an executive decision.
1: What are our choices?
0: Good Girl.
1: Okay.
0: And Cowboy Casanova.
1: Ooh, I like Good Girl.
2: I gotta go with Good Girl on that one.
0: But I like Cowboy Casanova.
2: Well, play Cowboy Casanova.
1: Wait a minute.
2: That's what he was gonna do anyway.
0: No, I'm not.
1: That was a two to one vote. We still got overruled.
0: Good Girl.
1: I'm the big dog.

0: Cute.
1: Lundy and Friends.
2: Makes me laugh.
3: Oh my God.
2: A little bit of music and a lot of funny talking.
1: 98.5, The Big Dog.
4: Justin Bieber.
5: Oh, man.
6: Baby.
4: Baby. Oh, you read the article?
6: No, but I know that was a song.
4: Oh.
5: Oh. Well, all I'm thinking about is how he performed at the World Cup, and everybody was like all hyper, and he comes out and does his very slow song and kill the vibe.
6: That would be me. You know, I love a slow song.
5: Yeah. We were just talking about that, too.
4: Well, you said baby. That's why I said you must have read the article.
6: No, I didn't.
4: Okay.
5: All right.
4: I haven't read it either, but I'm going to read it now.
6: I know you are.
5: Of course, let's see what's in here.
4: Yeah. That's why I was going to ask you, should I read this article aloud, knowing that I haven't read it a lot, you know, to myself yet? Anyway, the headline is Justin Bieber smokes around baby.
5: Oh. No.
4: Wait a minute. I don't know why I potted that down, the good part.
6: Right at your favorite part.
4: Yeah, what's wrong with me? Anyway, the question is it ever okay to smoke around a young child?
5: No.
4: Okay.
5: No.
4: Justin Bieber, you know who he is, lit a fuse under that hot button issue by posting a video of himself cuddling with his young son, whose name is Jack Blues. What a cool name for a kid. Mm-hmm. Anyway, while puffing on a cigar.
5: Nope.
4: Yeah. Child doesn't seem to be having any problems, but Bieber's followers erupted into a serious online argument about was putting his son in danger of, you know, inhaling that secondhand smoke.
5: Agreed.
4: Oh, you agree? I agree,
5: absolutely.
4: Too.
5: Absolutely.
4: I agree, too.
5: Listen. If they get 18 or ever how old is, you want to buy cigarettes and they want to smoke, that is their choice. But when they are a kid, that is not their choice. They don't need to be smelling that stuff. I was behind a car at the stoplight a couple days ago, and they had their window cracked. The cigarette smoke was so heavy in there that it came into my car with my windows rolled up. And I'm like, and there was a child in the car.
6: Was it tobacco?
5: It was tobacco.
6: Oh, okay.
5: Yeah, it was not the other.
4: Does it matter whether it's tobacco or...
6: It does not.
5: No, it does not, but that other smell is...
6: common thing to smell the other these days.
5: No, it's like cigarette smoke, and I'm just like, oh my gosh. And these people, I used to get behind it in the carpool line when I dropped the kids off at school. Like, the kids are getting out in front of me in the car, you open the door, and poof, the smoke comes out.
4: Hmm.
5: Like, that is just...
4: How old is Justin Bieber?
5: He's in his 20s.
4: Oh, is he?
5: Yeah.
4: Okay.
5: I mean, he's been around forever.
4: What the world's he doing smoking a cigar?
5: He's late 20s, ain't he?
4: Yeah. Sean?
6: I bet he's older than that.
5: He might be 30s.
6: I'm fact checking you right now.
4: Is he old enough to smoke cigars?
6: He's 32.
5: Okay. 32, okay.
4: I guess he is then.
5: Oh, yeah. No, he definitely is.
4: Yeah.
5: But no, you absolutely should not smoke around children. You should not smoke around anyone, honestly, unless you're around another smoker. I don't want to smell it. I don't want to smell it.
4: I got a neighbor that smokes. He's not allowed to smoke in the house, apparently, because you see him on the front porch all the time smoking cigarettes.
5: Good.
4: His wife, I guess, won't let him smoke in the house.
5: Well, you ruin everything that way.
4: Yeah.
5: So

0: Bieber's. And well, he smokes a cigar in front of his son.
1: He's posted on social media, so you're opening the door for a response. Anything you post on social media, it does not matter if it's your life or not. It is open for someone to respond. If you put it out in the world, it is open for response.
0: So here's the problem I have with it. It was where he was at when he was smoking this cigar. It was on a yacht.
1: It don't matter.
0: What's wrong with the, you know, just smelling the good, fresh, clean air of the ocean and all this stuff?
1: Well,
0: of course, it was in a marina. Could be trying to cover up the smell of diesel.
1: People can't be mad when you post something on social media and people come for you.
0: Yeah. Did you know that Justin Bieber had a country song?
1: What?
0: Yeah.
1: Sean, did you know this? Or
2: he did a duet with somebody, didn't he?
0: It's still a country song.
1: I know.
0: Some people debate whether they're country or not.
1: Who is it? Have I not ever heard this? Oh.

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1: Funny Friends Radio Show 724. Ron, Eric Lundy right here with Mandy. And
2: that was
1: of course
2: a lot of mumbling.
1: Say what?
2: That was a lot of mumbling right there.
1: Say what?
2: Huh?
1: I said Sean. Yeah. I got one here for you. I was laughing off the air and y'all were wondering what I was thinking.
2: Here we go, Sean. Are you ready? Buckle up, buttercup.
1: Yeah. We have a question. You ready for this?
2: Okay.
1: Pet owners, what is something that you would regularly say to your pet that would make you sound like a total psychopath if you said it to a person? As an example, don't run away and hide under the bed. I just want to rub your belly.
2: Stop licking your...
1: Yeah. Let's see here. Why aren't you pooping? Please poop near me so I can pick it up. You can't say that to a human.
3: No, I would hope not. Okay.
1: Get over here and let me rub your ears. All right. Let's see. What is another one? Oh, I'm going to kiss you whether you like it or not.
2: Yep.
3: That'll get you in jail.
2: Yeah, that'll get you.
1: Here's one for you. And this is what I was laughing at. Get that poop out of your mouth.
2: Yep.
1: Have you ever seen your dog do that?
2: No.

0: Okay. As I'm walking him, he likes to try to eat every... I'm like, nope, nope, nope. Most recently, he tried to eat a wild mushroom in the yard. I'm like, nope. He's a brat.
1: Let's see here. I'm going to call Sweet Thing. I got a story, or she got a story that she'll tell you. Maybe she'll tell you. I don't know if she will or not, but...
0: You don't put her on the spot.
1: I am.
2: Yeah.
0: She's like, oh,
1: sweet thing. She's got caller ID. Yeah, she knows.
3: She's looking down like...
0: Yeah. Going, what's he doing now?
1: He's going to try to embarrass me. So,
0: I think you're getting rejected.
3: She's been listening. I'm not talking about Otis.
1: It ain't about Otis.
3: I was not.
1: No.
4: Hello.
1: Yeah, hello.
0: Goodbye. Oh, denied. Sweet thing,
3: I
0: denied.
1: All right, here's something else you would say to... Well, she's calling me back. Yeah. Is this Sweet Thing?
4: Yes, I'm so sorry I couldn't get to you fast enough. How you doing?
1: Well, pretty good.
0: Good morning.
4: Good morning.
1: Well,
0: we were teasing him saying you denied his request to speak this morning.
1: Yeah. Well, see, I was talking about dogs eating stuff they shouldn't eat, you know, when they, you know, out in the yard. So, but you've got a story about yourself.
0: Oh.
1: When you were a child, a baby in the crib.
4: Well, yeah, that is true, but I'd rather not repeat it.
0: He even said that while the phone was ringing. He's a troublemaker this morning.
4: Unless my brother and my mother told me a lie, which I'm sure neither of them lied to me.
1: But I bet it's something that a lot of kids probably have done.
0: I'm sure there's a lot of babies that have done that.
1: Well, I mean, you want me to tell it?
4: Tell it, sweet thing.
1: Okay, she was, you know, she was big enough to stand up, and she ripped her diaper off. Okay, you follow me so far?
0: Is that
1: right?
4: That is correct.
1: Okay, and so they come in there, and they see her standing there, and she's got stuff all over herself.
0: Mm. She didn't know no better.
1: She played with it.
0: She didn't know no better. She's like, there's some fresh toys in the crib. You know what I mean?
4: They needed to keep me occupied.
1: So that's a true story, right?
4: That's a true story, and there's another true story.
1: What?
4: When my mother had me in the stroller and she had cashed my daddy's paycheck and she had put her pocketbook in my lap in the stroller, and all of a sudden she realized I had been throwing, you know, she had cashed my daddy's check and I had thrown all of this money out, and the people, when she looked behind her and people were picking money up, and I had thrown my whole daddy's paycheck away. I just opened up that pocketbook and just taken that money out. And I don't know. I think she retrieved most of it, but hey, yeah.
0: Oh,
4: I hear
0: goodness.
4: That story a lot too.
0: I bet she learned a lesson that she never put her purse in your lap no more.
4: I don't like to throw money away, do I, honey?
1: I ain't answering that.
0: The correct answer would have been
4: what
0: correct.
4: I'm throwing it away. What'd you say?
0: I said what he should have said was correct, honey. You are right, is what he should have said.
4: That's not a common phrase. I hear from him. That'd be like a foreign language.
1: All right, I'm gonna let you run.
0: Y'all
4: have a wonderful morning.
2: I hope you do.
1: Bye.
4: Is that Sean I hear back there?
2: It's
4: too, Sean?
2: I'm here.
4: Hey, congratulations on your new purchase. I think I saw a picture. It's beautiful.
2: Well, thank you so much.
1: That's the new boat.
2: Yeah, I'm actually using my boat.
4: you're actually putting it on the water?
2: Yeah.
4: Heaven forbid. Okay, well, we're going to get ours out on the water, aren't we, honey?
1: Yeah.
0: And he said it on air. Now we get to hold him to task.
4: Yeah, okay. Well, Mandy, it's been enjoyable having you there. I wish you could be there a lot.
0: Oh, me too. Thank you. It's nice talking to you this morning.
4: Okay. Well, y'all have a great day.
0: You
1: Bye.
0: Too, sweetie. Bye.
4: Bye.
0: Okay,
4: bye.
1: There you go. Yeah.
0: You have a boat. You don't put it on the water?
1: I'm talking to you.
0: Rude. Sean. Okay, Sean, you tell me.
3: It's a yard ornament.
1: It is.
0: Why don't you bring it to me? I'll put it on the water.
1: You give me some money for it.
0: No, sir.
1: I'll do that.
5: Good morning.
1: Hey there, stranger. How you doing?
5: I am doing pretty good. Can you hear me okay?
1: Yes, sir. I sure can. We're talking with Will Ferris at ferrisandthomas.law. Is it against the law to leave a boat in your driveway and never use it?
0: Yes.
5: It should be, but that's exactly what happens 85 to 90% of the time when you own a boat, right?
1: Yep.
0: I'm trying to let him let me buy this lawn ornament for like a couple hundred bucks. I mean, that's what you can pay at Walmart for him.
1: Well, yeah. They say a boat is a hole in the water you throw money in, and I'm throwing a lot of money in a boat that doesn't even get on the water. Mm. So,
3: but it's worth it.
5: Yeah. Is it worth it?
3: I think so.
1: Yeah, because once I get back out on the water and I get it out of my system, I'm going to sell it.
0: Oh, my God.
5: So that's what it is. You're trying to get your last kicks in and then get rid of it.
1: Yeah, I think so, but my grandson keeps telling me, I want to go out on the boat. And so when he's doing that, I can't do it, you know? Got to keep it. So.
5: Yeah, but yeah, that steers you a lot. Yeah, you got to take him on the boat. Maybe he won't like it.
1: I don't think that's going to happen. I think he's going to like it. Maybe I'll send it to his daddy.
5: That's a great idea.
1: Yeah.
5: That's a great idea, but that defeats the purpose of grandparents.
1: Well, that's true, too. But anyway.
5: Drop them off. Let the grandparents spoil them rotten.
1: Yeah. How old are your children now?
5: 17 and 15, wide open.
1: Well, you got about another 10 years before they will bring grandchildren over to the house. So.
5: I hope so.
1: Yeah.
5: But I'm happy to have my children, and we got school right around the corner.
1: I know it.
5: It is unbelievable what we got going right now. End of the summer, everybody's traveling, raining, sun.
1: Yeah.
5: I mean, we probably have rain in the forecast today along with sun, right?
1: Yes, we do. The thing is, you know, we got several teachers that live in my neighborhood, and all of them have gone back to work. So,
3: my oldest started school today.
5: Some schools have already started. Yeah, several schools have already started in Wilson, and Tarver as well. But my children start in a couple weeks. We're excited. We're looking forward to the new year. But we're also one thing we want to point out at Ferris and Thomas is at the end of the summer, we're trying to get our trips in. We're trying to go to the beach. We're trying to come back from the beach. We're trying to go to the mountains. We're trying to get together for taking care of things, around the house. A couple of things I'll point out. Number one, be careful on the roads. There might be a little bit more people on the road. Number two, just watch your speed, because if you don't, you might get, it used to be a pink ticket. Now a lot of times they're just white printed tickets, and we can help you with that. And then, even though I said a couple, I'll say number three, if you're unfortunate and you get into a wreck and you need some advice, we're here to help you at Ferris and Thomas as well.
1: And of course, best thing to do is just obey the laws and everything and not have to call you, but then you can't feed your children.
5: Not having to call me, that's true. But we have other services that you might need us for that aren't required because you get in trouble.
1: Okay.
5: We have civil, we have estates, we have all kinds of stuff. The civil side, Chris Price is doing a really good job helping with the civil side, with me and Elliot. Really, really, we all kind of pitch in wherever we can.
1: Okay.
5: We're wide open right now. I tell you what, I think everybody's wide open.
1: Yeah, and that's a good thing. So.
5: That's a good thing. I'm not turning down. I've been driving since about 6:50 to go to my next stop, or my first stop of the day for court.
1: Where are you going?
5: So, going down east, Martin County.
1: Okay. Okay.
5: Then I leave Martin County and go to Wayne County. That's a big shift.
1: Yeah, that's a good little road trip that you're doing today. So, yeah.
5: Yeah. Yeah. And then tomorrow in Raleigh. So I'm covering some rough ground.
1: Okay. Very good.
5: Enjoying it, though. Part of what I do is because I love what I do. I love helping people. And a lot of times I end up, spending a lot of time thinking about, you know, what I can do next in my office to make it more efficient, to make it work better, to make customer service better. And there's nothing better than what happened yesterday. I was sitting with a couple clients, and right before we got up, they said, "Look, we just want to tell you how nice your staff was to us, and how knowledgeable she, Layla's her name, how knowledgeable she was with our claim." And that makes you feel good. That makes you realize that you got good people working for you. And we've got good staff working for us that really try to help. Look, we don't have perfect days all the time, but we sure strive for it. And we're definitely 1% better every day.
1: You know, I was going to say, I bet it is very rewarding when you see a couple you just described. You know, they go in and things were just horrible, and then when that's all said and done, everybody's happy. So that's a good thing. So
5: it's so nice. It's so nice because, you know, we forget. I forget it. I forget to say thank you. When somebody does say thank you, it makes you kind of sit back and reflect on what you have around you. And we're so thankful for what we have around us in terms of our support staff, in terms of our clients, in terms of our community. I mean, we've got a community that's been supporting us for, you know, over 75 years. I mean, not many people can say that.
1: Yeah.
5: You know, Dale Joyner, his family can say that.
1: Yeah.
5: But we hope that everyone's going to be able to say that with their business.
1: Yeah.
5: And but we hope we can continue to provide that service that we've done for that many years.
1: Well, people pick on lawyers all the time, but it's a good thing you're there. So I appreciate it.
5: You know, if I guess if people, even if they're talking bad about you, at least they're talking about you, right?
1: Well, yeah, but I don't want nobody talking bad about me.
5: That's true. Jealousy is the highest form of flattery.
1: There you go. Okay.
5: Anyway, well, we're happy to help people. We want you to call 243-3000. Come to downtown Wilson. Go to our website and Big Dog Man. It is FerrisThomasLaw.com. Or dot law.
1: That's right. Ferris Thomas. Not Ferris and Thomas, but Ferris Thomas dot law. There you go. All right.
5: And go ahead.
1: When you see Elliot, tell him I'm going to be calling him next week to put a reminder on his phone.
5: I will remind him next week. He will be picking up. If not, it'll be me again. You'll have to endure the legacy of having to talk to me.
1: Yeah, I'd like for you to come in here sometime and sit down and talk.
5: Man, I'd love to come in there. I haven't been in there in a long time.
1: I know it.
5: Maybe I can come in there and notarize when you transfer that boat.
0: Yes, you're on my team. I like it.
5: Yeah. We'll see, huh? Yeah. We'll see, huh?
1: And hopefully everybody's happy, right?
0: That's right. We'll all
5: That's
0: be happy.
5: Right. Happy, happy, happy. We want everybody happy, happy, happy.
1: There you go.
5: But all right. Everybody have a wonderful day and keep putting on the dog.
1: Yes,
0: you
1: sir.
0: Too.
1: Thank you,
0: bye.
1: Will.
5: Thank you. Bye-bye.
1: Bye. Will Ferris right there.
0: What kind of boat do you have?
1: Fishing boat.
0: Well, you ain't doing no fishing off of it. It's a tracker. He ain't doing no fishing.
1: Tracker boat.
0: You know what he probably does? He probably sits in his yard, pretends to cast into the ocean.
2: I don't think he cares much about fishing. That's.
1: I like fishing, but I'm not like that.
0: Why don't you get a fishing boat if you don't?
1: Because my wife made me.
0: Okay.
1: True.
0: Okay.
1: She told me.
0: Would you go buy us a boat? So you bought a fishing
1: You think
0: boat?
1: I'm making that up, don't you?
0: No, I believe you. I 100% believe you.
1: Yeah.
2: Yeah, my wife said, you know, I kind of wish we still had a boat. That's all I needed.
0: She didn't even need to finish that statement, and you were like, I've been researching. You knew exactly what you wanted.
1: You married to a good woman, too.
2: Yeah.
1: That's right.
0: You know what I say? I want a pontoon boat. You know what my husband does?
1: All right.
0: He laughs.
1: Birthdays. Where is my script? Oh. Do you know my heart?
2: Birthdays are brought to you by Sparkling Creations. For all of your event planning needs, go to Sparkling Creations. They got everything you need. They take the stress off of planning your next event.
1: You're pretty good.
0: Now I know why we keep you around. He keeps you around.
1: We keep him around because he's such a fine.
2: Tell management that, okay?
1: Yeah.
2: I'd like to stay around a little bit longer.
1: Now, do you have the official Joyner's Funeral Home birthday book? Do you have today's date?
0: No, I got it in the month of December.
2: Hey, don't laugh. I did that one day.
0: Of course.
1: All right.
0: All righty.
1: Yep.
0: Are we ready?
1: I'm ready.
0: Carmen Hammond, Beverly Wood, Richard Wilson, Lindsay Lyles, Brian Harmon, Byram Watson, Joey Gardner, Mark Cohn, Chad Etheridge, and Rebecca Price. And you said of Wilson.
1: Yeah, Rebecca. Happy birthday.
0: Yes. Happy birthday, everybody.
1: Let's see here. Celebrity birthdays. Some of these people I know, some of them I don't. Jesse Williams, 45. Who is he?
0: Is he an actor?
1: I don't know. Terry Clark. I do know who she is.
0: Yep.
1: She is 58 years old today.
0: Wow.
1: What is your favorite Terry Clark song?
0: Ooh.
3: I've got better things to do.
0: Probably.
1: I like Dirty Girl.
3: By the way, Jesse Williams was on Grey's Anatomy.
1: Oh, really?
3: That is okay. Dr. Avery.
0: That's what I thought. I knew he was an actor. I just couldn't think who he was.
1: All right. Jonathan Silverman is 60.
0: Who dat?
1: Mark O'Connor is 65. And let's see here. Maureen McCormick is 70. Do you know who she is?
0: She's an actress, right?
1: Yep. What actress?
0: Oh, gosh.
3: She was on the Brady Bunch.
1: Marsha.
0: Oh, she's Jan.
1: She's 70.
0: Wow.
1: Yeah. Let's see here. Lonnie Anderson, born on this day, 1945. She was married to Burt Reynolds. Yeah, she was on WKRP in Cincinnati. Yeah. What was her character's name?
3: Oh, man. Why did I know you were going to ask me that?
1: Jennifer.
3: Yeah, it was Jennifer.
1: Yeah, Jennifer.
3: The famous turkey drop. My favorite episode ever.
1: Yeah. Jewel Faye was born on this day, 1943. You know her as Sammy Smith.
3: Oh.
0: Okay.
1: She did that song, Help Me Make It Through the Night.
3: And who wrote that song?
1: Don't tell me. Was it Willie?
3: I think it was Chris Christopherson.
1: Oh, okay.
3: But I might be wrong.
1: I think you're right. Yeah.
3: I love hearing
0: that. Oh, I think you're right. Oh, man. I might get my snow.
1: Don't get too excited over there.
0: I might get my snow sooner than expected. He's over here telling people he's right.
1: Yeah. Vern Gosden, born on this day, 1934.
3: Oh, yes. The voice.
1: Yes.
0: Absolutely.
1: And let's see here. Neil Armstrong, first man on the moon, allegedly, born on this day, 1930. The reason I say allegedly.
0: There's a whole conspiracy theory about it.
1: You know, when he jumped off the spaceship onto the lunar surface.
0: Uh-huh.
1: Who took the picture?
0: I
1: always ask that question. Who took the picture? There was no such thing as selfie sticks back in those days.
0: No, there wasn't even cell phones.
1: Mm-hmm. Who took the picture?
3: Don't get me started.
1: Yeah. John Huston, born on this day, 1906. He was a very well-known Hollywood movie producer. Didn't he do a lot of John Wayne stuff? I think so. A lot of westerns and stuff like that. Oh. So there you go. It is 7:43.
3: On the big dog.

0: stay loyal and bring home the battle.
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9: Mostly cloudy with a chance of showers and thunderstorms today. Temperatures near 86. Chance of showers and thunderstorms overnight, mostly cloudy. Temperatures around 73. Tomorrow, chance of showers and thunderstorms in the afternoon. Otherwise, mostly sunny. Temperatures near 89.
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0: like you. That's why Nona, Big Dog 98.5.
1: There is no one like you.
0: She's going to be in the
1: Weldon Mills.
0: Weldon Mills Theater. When is that concert?
1: The ticket sales are public on sale. Is like Friday. It is. We were just having this conversation.
0: Yeah. Anyway, she'll be there Friday, November 13th.
1: Yep.
2: All right.
1: I have a feeling she's going to sell out.
0: Yeah. Let's see what else is on this list here. Anyway.
1: You talking about Weldon Mills?
0: Yeah, there's a, you know, like
1: Neil McCoy, Walker, you know, Trace Atkins. So, Old Crow Medicine Shopper, that just happened.
0: Mm-hmm. So anyway.
1: Yeah.
3: Excuse me, I'm stretching over here.
0: Yeah.
1: I'm going to Trace Atkins. You'll find me there.
0: Cyclospora. You know what that is?
3: A what, huh?
0: Cyclospora.
1: Yes, that whole lettuce tobacco.
0: Yeah.
1: This giving everybody the runs.
0: There's a restaurant called Salad and Go where they sell salads. That's their main menu item.
1: Mm-hmm.
0: They've had to file Chapter 11 bankruptcy. I think they're based in Arizona or something like that. And they're going to permanently close all of its remaining locations, citing, you know, of course, rising costs, but declining consumer demand and the fallout from the nationwide cyclospora outbreak.
1: I don't think the cyclospora outbreak had anything to do with that.
0: Well, it says that it killed their business. You know,
1: can it really kill a business in this short amount of time, or was it already on the decline?
0: Kind of both.
2: Hmm.
0: There was a place, another chain, salad chain, I think it was called Tomatoes or something like that. It was one in Raleigh, and it was a salad-based business.
1: I think it was probably very well 90% already declined, and this little cyclospora outbreak pushed it over
3: last
1: the
3: little
1: edge.
3: Kick in the butt.
1: Yeah,
3: no
1: that was
3: the
1: little, yeah.
0: Yeah.
1: That well, was see, a little, well, that blew
0: the,
1: it over.
0: But see, here's the problem with this whole thing. And this is where I think the news media and, you know, kind of hurts businesses when mm-hmm. they put out information they don't really know what they're talking about.
1: Yeah.
0: And this is one of those. The Agreed. Cyclosporia. Nobody knows where this started.
1: No, they originally blamed Taco Bell, mm-hmm. then they blamed someone else and this and that. And here's the thing. They shouldn't be doing that. They should just say lettuce. Call it a day, because you're going to hurt a business, especially if it's like a family farm, when you don't really know. How in the heck are you going to tell me where a head of lettuce came from? It's done been passed around 20,000 times.
0: Tell me how you really feel.
1: It's true. Am I wrong?
0: Well, no, I guess not. What do you think about her laugh? I was reading online about your laugh yesterday.
1: Oh.
0: Golly.
1: I know where this is going. There's been numerous conversations about that, not just in here, but in Tennessee.
2: You're very identifiable by your laugh.
1: Very. Listen, this conversation was had a lot in Tennessee.
0: That's
1: not
0: right.
1: By me, but listeners.
0: A lot of people don't realize that you're a professional.
1: I won't ever forget, what was it, Will, that day he was in here. He said, oh, she got her papers and everything. And I don't even know. I do not know why that comment stuck with me. But yeah, I have my papers and everything.
0: Getting back to cyclosporia.
3: Do we have to?
1: What are we going to talk about? I mean, this issue's been running for a
3: long time. You know, I'm getting some messages over here. We were talking off the air. I can't believe my oldest is going to high school today. It's crazy.
1: Yes.
3: And I've got, you know, there's some moms checking in with me. They're really struggling today because they're back. My good friend Stephanie, her son's same age as mine. They're both starting at Watt today, and he actually started driver's ed this afternoon.
0: Oh, no.
3: And she's like, I'm a mess. I can't take this. She said, I need something to bring my spirits up. And I was like, well, let me get Ron to play you something.
0: What's she want
3: to
0: hear?
3: I don't know. She's kind of like me. She's an old soul. She loves some classic stuff, but I don't know.
0: Tell her to send you whatever it is that she wants to hear.
3: Okay. Did you hear that, Stephanie? Send me your request.
0: We'll try to make her a happy woman.
1: Yeah.
0: Yeah. But in the meantime,
1: that's what you try to do around her.
0: How about some Brantley Gilbert?
3: That'll work right now.
0: Yeah. And what's his name? Blake Shelton.
3: Yeah, him.
0: And that other guy, Vince Gill.
3: Oh, that's some good ones.
0: Yeah.

0: From the Cox Auto Salvage and Metal Recycling Studio, here for you since 1962. We are WDWG, Rocky Mount, Wilson, Nashville, Tarboro, 98.5, The Big Dog, a First Media station.
1: You know, one of the things I like seeing the most here lately?
2: Me.
1: Yeah, right.
2: Okay. I love messing with you. Go ahead. I'm sorry. I'm listening.
1: One of the things I like to see here lately is a young couple getting married and buying their first home.
2: Yes.
3: Yep.
1: That is such a wonderful thing. I think I was married maybe for 6 months before we bought our first home. Best decision ever made in my life.
3: Yep.
1: Because right now I'm reaping the benefits of what I did back in those days.
2: Yeah.
3: But you know what? When you're going through that process, it can be a little bit stressful.
2: A lot stressful.
3: You better team up with somebody.
1: That's right.
3: That can make it happen for you.
1: You know who that is, don't you?
3: I know exactly who that is. The king of real estate around here.
1: That's right. Mr. Chuck Williamson, 205-6146. If you're young and you're, you know, getting ready to make that commitment, that lifetime commitment, my advice to you is to call Chuck and get the ball rolling on buying your first home, because when you've been married 40 or 50 years, you're definitely going to benefit from that decision. I'm just telling you. It's the biggest financial decision that you'll ever make in your marriage.
2: And even if you're not young or whatever, I bought a home a long time ago, and then I moved here, and I just had to buy another one at a later in life. And I appreciate someone like him.
1: Yeah,
2: real estate,
1: because you know,
2: got in the way.
1: I know you're not old enough to know this, and I don't know if your house is paid for or not, but mine is.
2: That's
1: and
2: awesome.
1: So I look at you know, Sweet Thing and I have this conversation. You know, we've always going to have this.
2: Mm-hmm.
1: And, you know, if we ever run out of money, which I don't think we're going to, because we're not stupid with our money, but in case that were to happen, you never know what's going to happen in life. You've got this as a backup.
3: It's an investment.
2: Mm-hmm. If I were still in Tennessee, I would have like 10 years to go, I think, on mine.
1: So anyway, if you want my advice, and
2: he's going to give it to you regardless.
1: I'm going to give it to you. And I think this is, Chuck will agree with me, this is very solid advice, because he works with people all the time on this subject. Call Chuck Williamson at 205-6146 and say, Chuck, we want to make that big commitment.
3: Yep.
1: Mm-hmm. After the big commitment.
3: Yeah. And the thing with Chuck, he eats, sleeps, and breathes real estate. So, and it's an overwhelming experience when you start looking at houses. Yeah. So you kind of tell him what area you want to be in. I mean, he can tell you right down, you know, what school systems, you know, and he can find you something.
2: Yeah, and all the different types of loans and like the perks you get for a first-time home buyer and all that stuff.
1: And
2: he knows all that.
1: And I'll give my son some advice.
2: Uh-oh.
1: When I'm dead and gone, you call Chuck and take this investment that I made for you. And get him to, you know, to sell it for you.
2: Yeah.
1: So you can reap the benefits of the commitment that I made when I first got married. See how it benefits of, you know.
2: It just keeps
1: rolling. It does.
3: It does. And it's not only those first-time buyers. Maybe you're looking at a vacation home.
2: Mm-hmm.
3: You want a house at the beach? He can help you with that. He'll find you something. And
2: we want in the mountains.
3: Maybe you want to pick up a rental for some extra income.
1: Mm-hmm.
3: He can help you with that,
2: I've thought about that.
3: Or maybe you just want to sell what you got. Maybe it's time to downsize.
1: That's right. Chuck Williamson, the king of real estate in Eastern North Carolina. In fact, the entire state of North Carolina.
3: I agree.
1: So there you go. Give him a call today, or you can text him, and he'll call you back. 205-6146. Call Chuck. Call Chuck. 205-6146. Call Chuck today. Hey, Chuck Williamson, the king of real estate. It's 805 now, the big dog. Who was the lady that wanted to hear something special?
3: That's Stephanie. I don't know what he's got picked over there, but we're going to play you something.
2: We're on this side, Stephanie. He's got the mouse.
1: Well, Stephanie, Sean and I made an executive decision, because we're Ella fellas, and we know that you're going to like this, because I haven't met a woman yet that doesn't like this song.
3: And I expect to see a car karaoke video of this, by the way.
1: Oh, does she sing along?
3: She and I have done a lot of karaoke back and forth over the years.
2: I love that.
1: Stephanie, get that phone turned around.
3: Be safe, though. Be safe.
1: Okay. Yeah. Pull over to the side of the road. Here we go. Ella Langley.
2: On the big dog.

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1: Oh, my God.
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3: Lundy and Friends radio show. Of course, that was Ella. Did she send you a video of her singing the song?
4: Not yet.
3: Okay.
4: Not yet.
3: All right.
5: I want to see it when it happens.
3: You know what a sulfur brick is?
5: What?
3: Sulfur brick.
5: No.
3: It's a little item that you use to remove pills off of clothing.
5: Oh. Okay. You know what I was thinking, right?
3: What?
5: I'm thinking, like, what are we building? Like a mason brick.
3: No. No. This is a little brick that's, you know, looks like a piece of styrofoam or something like that. And you rake it across the, you know, pills on clothing.
5: Okay.
3: Wait, hold on. Here we go. There you go. That's good stuff right there. Anyway, did you go see the movie Spider-Man?
4: I did.
3: Did you like it?
4: It wasn't a bad movie. I was a little bit lost.
3: Would you say it stinks?
4: No.
3: Okay. The reason I say that is because, you know, and the reason I brought up the sulfur brick is Spider-Man was a real stinker. This is what the headline says.
4: Okay.
3: Spider-Man movie screening in had an abrupt halt due to what they thought was a gas leak or maybe some flatulence from an audience member. Anyway, the theater, you know, had to smell. You know what I mean? According to reports, audience members watching the Spider-Man brand new film said, "This stinks." Of course, they weren't talking about the movie. So,
5: oh, goodness.
3: So, anyway, halfway through the movie, they stopped the film because something was smelling stinky in there, allegedly caused by moviegoers' flatulence because there was no gas leak. So they're thinking that was flatulence. Nobody can stink up a whole movie theater because they've got gas, okay? Let me just say
4: they've been eating that lettuce.
5: And I'm telling you, if you do stink up a whole movie theater because you have gas, I'm going to need you go to the doctor.
3: Mm-hmm.
5: You're going to need something for that.
3: Yeah. So many fans said they're not going to go back in the theater to watch that stinking movie. So. And of course, according to this news article, the culprit was never identified, and some have speculated that it may have been a prank, including, rather involving a stink bomb.
5: Oh.
3: So, and what is a stink bomb?
5: Oh.
3: Oh.
5: They light, people will set them off and it smells like someone's.
3: So I don't think it was that. Okay.
5: It smells like a poop.
3: Well, going back to the sulfur brick.
5: Okay. Yes. Yes.
3: Okay. Uh-huh. I'm familiar with these things. They stink when you crush them. Okay.
5: Okay.
4: Smell like rotten eggs.
3: Yes.
4: Yeah.
3: Very much so. I had a friend who had a bunch of little chunks of sulfur bricks. Okay. He broke them up and everything. And he would put them out because people would step on them. Okay. He'd put them in places like movie theaters and stuff like that.
5: Oh, goodness.
3: He was telling me a story. He was out on a date with this girl in a Volkswagen Beetle. Okay.
5: This is important.
3: And it was raining outside. So he said, "I'm going to have a little fun with her." So he takes one of them little sulfur pieces and drops it on the floorboard and crushes it. And of course, you know what happened then. The smell just came in there. He looked over at her and said, "You know what? It's raining outside and I can't open the windows. You could have at least held that for a while."
5: Did he get a second date after that?
3: I don't think so.
5: I would think not.
3: But here's the deal, though. I'm not going to mention his name because he has family that still lives here. But we used to set up PA systems in churches, okay?
5: Uh-oh.
3: For funerals.
5: Oh, okay.
3: So, and we went to this church out in the country that didn't have any air conditioning. And it was in the summertime. They were getting ready to have a funeral. So they had to open, you know, the windows and all this stuff. And we set this thing up. And then he started putting these little chunks on the floor. I said, "What are you doing?" He said, "This place is going to be hopping this afternoon." And because the type of funeral it was, you know, he knew that there were going to be some, you know, jumping around and stuff like that. So,
5: and he did it at a funeral?
3: Yes. He put the little chunks of sulfur out there.
5: You just can't take some people anywhere.
3: But anyhow.
5: You just can't take people
3: But
5: anywhere.
3: I used to, you know, be involved in the cleaning business, and we used to use these sulfur bricks to get pills off of clothing.
5: Oh, so, is that what it's for?
3: Yeah.
5: To get the... Oh.
3: Yeah. So you can
5: I was thinking like... To get stains or something off.
3: No, no. You can buy these bricks, you know, online and stuff like that. And, you know, if you have a peeling problem.
5: Any kind of peeling shirt, you just, like, take it and, like...
3: Yeah. You just rake it on there and it breaks... It pulls the peels off.
5: So do you, like, put it on... I'm obviously getting educated here. Do you put it on there and then you peel the peels off? Or you, like, put it on there and you throw it in the wash?
3: You just wash... Well, mainly for dry cleaning items, you know, that you can't wash.
5: But I'm talking about stuff you can wash.
3: Yeah. Well, you know, the cleaning industry has changed. Oh, I got the hiccups. Has changed so much over the years. There now is a water system for dry cleaning.
5: Okay.
3: Because, you know, shortly before we closed our business, we purchased one of those machines, and they're expensive, too.
5: I need to find something that gets, like, oil stains out of shirts or grease stains, because I'm telling you what, I ain't found anything that works yet.
3: Well, if it's oil stains, just take it to a dry cleaner. They'll get it out for you.
5: All right. What about like grease? Well,
3: same thing.
5: If I took all the stuff that I dropped on my t-shirts to the dry cleaners, my feel would be excessive.
3: Why don't you just buy a bib?
5: I mean, I've thought about it.
3: You really should.
5: I really should.
3: Just wear.
5: It's either the first bite or the last bite. It's
3: put a towel on.
5: You can see me out at a restaurant, and I'm going to have, like, get one of them big crab bills, you know, that they give you that covers your whole front. Yep. Mm. Don't laugh if you see me.
3: Is there a country song about stink?
5: I'm sure there is. There's a country song about everything.
3: Let's see here.
5: Oh, did you get the video?
4: I got it, but she didn't do like a selfie. She's just videoing the radio screen while she's singing along.
5: Oh, Stephanie, we needed a whole selfie, but we can appreciate your safety.
3: Is she singing really?
4: Yeah.
3: Can you hear it? Put it up to the microphone.
5: Oh. Yeah. There you go.
4: She was singing a little bit.
3: Okay. Stephanie, what'd you do with that money? You know
5: I know the joke in the movie. What money? The money you get for singing lessons.
3: The money your mama gave you.
5: Chick fraud.
3: I don't even know this lady. If I already insulted her, she's mad at me now. Yeah.
4: She'll let me know if she is.
3: Okay. Big dog.

0: I like my chicken and I like it fried. Big Dog 98.5. You know, you were talking earlier about going back to school.
1: Mm-hmm.
0: Have you been school shopping yet?
1: We have.
0: How'd that work out for you?
1: Expensive.

0: for them, the average spending topping out at $1,437 per student. That's up from $1,326 last year. Tech takes the top spot on both shopping lists, with electronics leading overall cost. Did you have to buy your children any type of electronic devices?
1: The school actually provides it. You have to pay, I think it was a $35 tech fee to get a laptop.
0: Okay. Well, that's pretty good.
1: Yeah, we'll take that.
0: Yep. So the other things like clothing and shoes and school supplies, as well as dorm furnishings, food and personal care items for college kids. I will say this, when I was going to school, my mom used to take us, you know, downtown Norfolk to JCPenney or Woolworths. Mm-hmm. Is that how you pronounce that?
1: I think so.
0: Yeah.
1: Get your new school wardrobe.
0: Yes. You know, raincoats and pens and pencils and notebooks and stuff like that. That's why I always like the smell of school supplies, because it makes me think of, you know, those trips downtown to get that stuff.
2: And school supplies are not cheap.
0: No. And that's why, you know, a lot of places are doing these book bag things right now.
2: Well, and it's, never mind.
0: Yeah.
1: There's I'm biting my tongue on a few things myself. But like some of the stuff we have to provide, like for each student, carry boxes of Kleenexes for the year, rolls of paper towels.
2: Yeah.
0: Why do you have to carry paper towels?
2: Because the school budget doesn't allow teachers to buy what they need for the classroom, and the parents end up doing it. But also at the same time, I don't feel like that I need to buy five boxes of pencils to put in the middle for people who don't, because it happened all through elementary school. I buy what's on the list, and then you have numerous kids who choose not to buy, not because they can't afford it, because the parents just...
0: Well, didn't they... You know, it's been a long time since I've been to school, okay? But we used to have a supply store in our school.
2: No.
0: Even in elementary.
2: Schools can't afford it.
0: They sell the products, you know, to the students.
2: No, they expect the parents to buy it all.
0: I mean, you know, I get that part of it, but they're still buying it. Even if they buy it at school, the parents have to give them, here, little Johnny, buy you some pencils today.
2: But what they want you to do is buy this list of supplies, and then you give it all to the teacher, and then it's dilly-dallied up between everybody. So it's not like back when
0: So they make a contribution.
2: Yes.
0: You're not required to do that.
2: No, they, in theory, if everybody pulled their weight, it should be fine, but there's always, you know. Hmm. I'll just stop there.
0: Yeah, I will say this, you know, as far as renting the electronic devices, the iPads or whatever. When I was going to school, if you took band, you could rent the instruments or buy them.
2: Yep.
0: You know, they had a small inventory of instruments that you could rent.
2: Yeah.
0: And some of the pawn shops would rent instruments too.
1: Yep. And I know some of them still do. A friend of mine owns a music store in Greenville, and he does school rentals.
2: Yeah.
1: That you can go rent it for the season.
0: Yeah. Because you don't know if a kid's going to like the instrument or not. You know,
2: and the instruments are not cheap.
1: Yeah. No, they're not.
0: Yeah. Because I know when I was going to school, my brother wanted to play the tuba. Mm. And you know, we can't afford to buy no tuba.
1: No.
0: I haven't even priced them, but I'm sure they're not cheap. So. Yeah. But I remember one day, we were sitting in the living room, and you know what I mean? My brother had decided, you know, he wanted to play the tuba in the band. Well, nobody can afford to go out and buy a tuba. So, the school owned, you know, three tubas.
1: Yep.
0: And so he was lucky enough to get one of them.
1: And you didn't have to buy your own drums either, right? They were provided.
0: It depends. You know, if you took percussion, a lot of the instruments were provided, you know, because, you know, percussion involves more than a drum.
1: Yeah.
0: You know, you got a little triangle, little
1: xylophone
0: chimes. But yeah, it depends on what you played.
1: Right.
0: As far as the snare drum, is that what you're thinking about?
1: Yeah.
0: I think you did have to provide your own.
1: Okay.
0: So,
1: I was a trumpeter.
0: Yeah. But the bass.
2: I did clarinet, then saxophone.
0: Yeah. But the bass drum, you did not. The school had theirs because it had logo on them.
1: Right.
0: So, I guess it depends on the instrument. Say what?
2: Did you play an instrument in school?
0: Yes.
2: What'd you play?
0: I was a percussionist.
1: Were you the triangleist?
0: No.
1: Oh, okay.
2: Ding!
0: Now, I'm not saying I didn't do that.
1: Okay.
0: But, you learned every instrument.
1: Yeah.
0: So,
1: I bet the crash cymbals will be fun to play.
0: Yeah.
2: It'd be so hard not to do it at inappropriate times.

0: So,
1: but you know what? You know, it's funny you should say that. They're not easy.
2: I know. No, no. Nothing about percussion is easy. I can play any instrument you put in my hands enough to say I can play it, except for drums. And I don't understand. I'm a bass player, so I've got the rhythm. So I just can't play drums. Rhythm.
1: But see, just like something I said a couple of weeks ago, and I don't even want you to take it personal because I really didn't believe what I was saying. But when you talk about the cymbals, you have to really learn how to play that thing. It's not as easy as it looks. It's not just bang, bang, bang. Right. It's like a tambourine. A lot of folks think a tambourine's easy. It is not.
2: Yeah. You're right.
1: It is not.
0: Do you know what I tried to learn to play one time?
1: What?
0: Bells. Handbells.
2: Oh, yeah.
1: Oh, yeah.
2: They're beautiful if you know what you're doing with them.
1: There's an outfit in Raleigh that does that. You can learn how to, wear the little gloves and all that stuff.
0: Yeah. I tried it. We did it for a little bit. Instruments are hard, man.
1: Well, some people can pick up an instrument and play the thing within a minute or two. My son's like that. There's not an instrument that he can't play after he's had it for about 3 or 4 minutes.
0: One of my daughter's best friends, Presley, piano for her. She can hear you play something or hear something you played and sit down and play it.
1: Yeah.
0: Right back.
1: Yeah. It's just like, he teaches music in Raleigh at one of those music schools that rich people send their kids to. That's the truth.
2: Yeah.
0: Yeah. Yeah.
1: And so he teaches several different things, and drums and keyboards and guitar. I don't know if he plays bass or not. I bought him one several years ago. I don't know if he kept it or pawned it or what. So I bought him an auto harp, too. You know what auto harp is? So I wonder if he kept that.
2: Hmm.
1: Anyway, I've bought all kinds of instruments. This is unbelievable. But anyway. I'm not blessed. I am blessed to be musically inclined, but not like he is.
2: Right.
0: Yeah.
1: So, but he can play anything. If you need music lessons, give me a call. I'll tell you who to call. It is a 6. No, it's not.
2: No, it's not.
0: Oh, my gosh. What are we doing?
1: It is a 828.
0: Oh, the big dog.
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8: Mostly cloudy with a chance of showers and thunderstorms today. Temperatures near 86. Chance of showers and thunderstorms overnight, mostly cloudy. Temperatures around 73. Tomorrow, chance of showers and thunderstorms in the afternoon, otherwise mostly sunny. Temperatures near 89.

0: Big Dog, 98.5. It's London Your Friends Radio Show. I was trying to pull up this message here on our Facebook page. Somebody heard us talking about school supplies and stuff. Oh. And I can't open it up for some reason. I saw the little headline on it. Said, why don't they use the education lottery money to buy school supplies for kids?
1: Mm. You ain't wrong. There's a thought.
0: Yeah, imagine using lottery money to help education. You believe that? The education lottery, that's what they call it.
2: Crazy thought, huh? I mean,
1: that's what it's supposed to go for, but yet here we are. Let me be clear, if there is a child that is in need, please understand that I do not mind buying extra supplies for that, but when I am buying things that the school should supply, we used to have to buy, I don't know, has this ever been on your list, Sean? Packs of copy paper. Reams of copy paper. That was on our list for a few years because the school did not have enough, so the teachers could not go and print out tests or print out activities because they didn't have copy paper. So we would have to buy actual copy paper.
0: You know, that's got to be very frustrating for teachers.
1: Oh, yeah.
2: Yeah, for sure.
1: Absolutely.
0: Hats off to you. You don't earn enough.
1: So. No, they do not.
0: I want to talk about something else for a second.
1: Uh-oh.
0: He's got insurance.
1: Okay.
0: Family First Insurance, specializing in auto, home, life, business, group benefits, and, of course, Medicare. Mr. Mason Lee and his fine staff over there at Family First Insurance in Wilson, they have a motto, and it's join the family. And, of course, they take that to heart. They take the time to get to know you and what your needs are and how hard you work to ensure that you find the best coverage to take care of you and your family and things that you cherish. They understand that families work hard to do that for their loved ones. So if you're buying a home, maybe you've got a certain lifestyle that you want to maintain if you're not around for your family, have the conversation with Mr. Mason or one of his fine staff. They're passionate about helping protect what you have built. So insuring all of North Carolina, they got offices, of course, in Wilson, also Emerald Isle. Day trip.
1: He's like, oh, you're going to go use that boat?
0: Well, no, I want to go down there and talk insurance and then have a reason to get there. And, of course, that's to talk insurance. And then after the insurance talk is done, you know, the review and that type of thing, then I can, you know, enjoy the rest of the day there at the beach, if you know
2: nice
0: what I mean.
2: Nice fresh seafood.
0: Yeah. Mm. Go out to eat. So, yeah. Mm-hmm. So, go by and see them, whether it be at Emerald Isle or in Wilson. And they'll give you a hot cup of coffee, which I love. Or if you don't want coffee, they'll give you some water. I mean, really.
1: Oh, goodness.
0: Anyway, they got all kinds of neat stuff. Group benefits, health insurance, Medicare, life insurance, home insurance, auto insurance, business insurance. If it can be insured, they'll take care of you. Of course, last week we were talking about boat insurance.
1: Mm-hmm. Mm-hmm.
0: And how neat that is. I was pleasantly surprised.
1: Well,
0: with the benefits of the boat insurance.
1: You know what else will be a great benefit?
0: What?
1: If you put the boat on the water.
0: Oh, don't get off subject here now. So
1: I couldn't help it.
0: Yeah. If you own rental property, they can help you with that. They even have rent insurance if you're a renter.
1: Mm-hmm.
0: You'd be surprised how many people think that the landlord insures your stuff. They don't.
1: No. You have to have renter's insurance.
0: You got
1: to
0: have it.
1: And renter's insurance is not that expensive.
0: No, it's not.
1: So if you're a renter, I highly suggest that because you never know, especially if you've seen like all these apartment fires and rental fires. Yeah, you need to call them for renter's insurance because it's not expensive at all.
0: Did you know that your homeowner's insurance doesn't protect you from floods?
1: Correct.
0: You have to have flood insurance.
1: You do.
0: Don't be shocked. You know, and you know, this around here, we have, you know, situations that arise occasionally.
1: Mm-hmm.
0: Yeah. Let's see what else is on. Oh, most important of all, pet insurance. They got it. 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It is 8:39 now on the Big Dog. And let's see, I was going to ask you about something there, good buddy. I forgot what it was now.
1: He's talking to you, Sean, not me.
0: What?
2: Must have been really important.
0: Well, Sean and I, Mandy and I were talking about this when you were out of the room. You know, ever have any dealings with raccoons?
2: Raccoons?
0: Yeah.
1: Trash pandas?
0: Yeah.
2: No, I haven't personally.
0: You live out in the country, don't you?
2: I do.
0: You got any raccoons out there?
2: Not that I've seen.
0: Okay. Got any raccoons in your neighborhood?
2: I had some possums.
1: Yes.
0: They're nasty little rascals.
2: I think they're
1: But
2: cute.
1: They are necessary. Ooh.
0: Oh, yes, they are necessary.
1: Okay, sorry. He said they're cute. And I'm
2: the
1: like,
2: the babies
1: ooh.
2: Are.
1: Yeah.
0: Yes, they are.
2: Yes. Yeah.
0: But if you ever get one, we had one get in our plant one time. He was in a trash can. And we kept seeing the can move. We knew something wasn't right.
1: Man, when I lived. Oh, yeah. Did you get it out? Did you wait for it to come out?
0: Yeah. I mean, I wasn't going to mess with the thing because every time I walked near it, like it wants to bite you. So, but yeah, we got them out.
1: Well,
0: they're nasty little rascals.
1: In my house in Tennessee, we had there was 4 to 5 raccoons. And every night they would come to my house. And I'm telling you that my house, I was out in the country. It's like, it was like the club there. I mean, they would come and lounge on my deck and then they would get on top of the trash can, but then they couldn't get it open because like their bodies would be on it. Then this one fat one figured out how to get it open and he would go and stay in there. And I'm like, oh my God. So I started putting a big brick, like a big, huge rock that I could barely lift on top of my trash can to keep them out. But they would still come and hang out on my deck and I would open the door and try to like shoo them away.
0: Yeah.
1: And they weren't scared. They were like, this is my house.
0: You know, I used to do a lot of backpacking.
1: Uh-huh.
0: And the only animal that ever bothered me was a raccoon. Because they're not scared of you.
1: No, they're not.
0: You know, most wild animals are.
1: Yeah.
0: And so we'd be sitting there eating our dinner, and they'll come up to you and try to take your food right out of your hands.
1: Mm-hmm.
0: Yeah. I remember one night I had a little can of fruit cocktail. Okay. And so I wanted to have it for breakfast the next morning. So there was a stream nearby that had a pool in it. Okay.
1: Okay.
0: So I took the can down to the pool and I put it in about 3 foot of water. Okay.
2: Keep it cool.
0: To keep it cool.
2: Yep.
0: You know, the next, because that water's cold.
1: Yeah. Yeah.
0: So
1: yeah.
0: Anyway, during the night, I kept hearing this pounding, bang, bang, bang. I said, what in the world is that? It was coming from toward the stream. So I shined the light down there. I could see some eyes. You know, because their eyes glow in the dark, you know, when you shine a light on them. And I said, I ain't messing with that rascal, because I knew it was a raccoon.
1: Yeah.
0: Anyway, got up the next morning, and that can of fruit cocktail, well, of course, it was empty. He had been pounding that thing on a rock.
1: To get it open?
0: To get it open.
1: Mm-hmm.
0: And I mean, it was all to pieces. It's amazing that raccoon didn't cut his tongue, you know, all to pieces, you know, trying to eat that stuff. But I never could figure out how he knew it was down there.
1: Oh, they're smart. It's sort of like bears. Have you not ever seen the bear videos?
0: Well, yeah. I mean, I could see a bear. How did he know that fruit cocktail was down in that water?
1: He was stalking you.
0: Yeah. And how did he, you know, it's 3 foot. Do they swim? I guess they do.
2: Apparently.
0: Yeah.
2: I don't know.
1: The answer is, why, yes, they do swim, sir.
0: Yeah. But anyway, that was interesting. And getting back to the possum, I've heard people say that, you know, they like to eat those things. They will trap them and, you know, alive and then keep them alive for about a month and feed them, you know, food other than what they normally would eat, you know, out in the wild to change the taste of the possum. Mm. You ever heard of that?
1: No.
0: Yeah. But yeah, they feed them, like lettuce and stuff like that, you know, to change their taste so it won't be so gamey. I don't know. You remember the Beverly Hillbillies?
2: Oh, yeah.
1: Yes.
2: Daniel would cook one up.
0: Yeah. Yeah. And I met a man from Sparta several years ago. It's been more than several, but many years ago. And I had to go to his house for something. And I pulled up in the driveway. He had 2 hogs hanging from a tree. Okay.
1: Oh, goodness.
0: So he had hog killing.
2: Mm-hmm.
0: So, and then I was having a conversation with him. I used to own a company that used to do disaster restoration.
2: Right.
0: You know what I mean? He had a little fire in his house. So we had to go over there and evaluate, you know, the damage and smoke damage, you know, to clean it up and everything. But anyway, he had his chest freezer out there in the carport. And I said, I didn't ask him. He said, you want to know what's in there?
1: He
0: wanted to tell me some kind of bad what was in that chest freezer. Because he knew I was a city kid, you know?
1: Yeah.
0: And he said, come over here and let me open that thing up for you. I opened it up, and he's got a bunch of dead possum and raccoons in there.
1: No, sir.
0: Yes, ma'am.
1: Mm-mm.
0: Roadkill.
1: Oh, even worse. Whoa.
0: I said, what in the world? He said, yeah, I get up every morning, ride the road, see if I, you know, and bring them here, and he eats them. So
2: my buddy Alan just messaged me and said, cleaned out possum is very good.
1: Oh, you know what, Alan? I'll take your word for it, buddy.
0: Is that what he called it? Cleaned out possum?
2: Yeah.
0: How does he know?
1: I'm assuming he's eating it. I'd just be afraid.
0: Did you know that your buddy Alan eats possum?
2: No, I mean, it's okay. I don't look at him any different, you know. If you want to eat some possum, that's...
1: I'm just so worried. Like, I mean, can you cook all the diseases out of those things? That's my only concern.
0: Just because they're wild doesn't mean they've got diseases in them.
2: Yeah, not all of them. Yeah.
1: No, not all of them, but have you seen what they eat?
0: Well, yeah, they're wild animals.
1: Exactly.
0: But you eat a deer, don't you? What's the difference?
1: I don't eat a deer.
2: If you ever get a possum, call my buddy Jason Pipkin. He calls in here all the time. He can catch them because I've seen him in action at the ball field. Because they used to get in the trash cans at the ball field.
0: The possums?
2: Uh-huh.
0: Oh, so I wasn't the first one to experience a trash can possum.
2: No.
0: Okay. I don't know how in the world that possum got into our plant, though. I mean, we were in the city downtown.
2: Well.
0: How did the possum get in there? That's what I always wondered.
1: They're so smart, though.
0: Yeah, they are very smart. Yeah.
1: They are very smart opossums. Yeah.
0: But if you're talking about eating wild animals,
1: mm-hmm.
0: are you an anti-deer eater?
1: I don't like it. I have tried it, but I wasn't from an anti-deer
0: eater.
1: You were
0: from the country.
1: Because I don't eat deer, I'm not from the country.
0: You need to turn in your... Turn in your country card.
1: Mm.
0: 8:46.
2: On the Big Dog.

0: What's intoxicating?
1: What's intoxicating?
0: Drunk on your love. Brent Eldridge, Big Dog, 98.5.
1: I love Brent Eldridge.
0: We're getting reports that that raccoons are also pretty good eating because they're clean animals.
2: Clean animals.
1: Okay.
2: I would try it. I'll be honest with you. I would try it.
1: I mean, I'll try anything once. Yeah.
0: Let's see here. The reason I was asking about raccoons to begin with.
1: We got sidetracked.
0: Anyway, researchers did some research, you know, with your tax dollars.
2: That's what they do.
0: Yeah. With your tax dollars, can raccoons be domesticated?
1: Yes.
0: Apparently.
1: Yeah. The only reason I know that is I know someone locally that has one.
0: Like a dog. Around here?
1: Yep.
0: It's against the law.
1: I didn't say around here.
0: Anyway, it depends on the state that you're in. Like Tennessee has made it a whole lot easier to become a raccoon owner, you know, in your home, thanks to a new law. State residents no longer have to pay a $31 permit fee to keep a pet raccoon. The good people of Tennessee can still capture a raccoon from the wild, but they can't legally keep it. So, if you buy one from an out-of-state breeder, you can have one of those as long as it's vaccinated and was not taken from the wild.
1: My friends in Tennessee are currently listening. They're probably going to be like, what? I can see some of them going to buy a raccoon.
0: They want a pet raccoon?
1: I can see them going to buy a pet raccoon.
0: But yeah, it's not legal to in the state of North Carolina to have wildlife as a pet.
1: Yeah.
0: I mean, just like deer. You can't have a pet deer.
1: No.
0: Yeah, you can have them come in your yard and you know, feed them and stuff like that, but you can't, you know, put it in the corral. They're not going to stay in there anyway, but hey.
1: I guess speaking of Tennessee, hello, my Tennessee people and my North Carolina people.
0: What part of Tennessee?
1: East Tennessee, Kingsport.
0: Is that
1: near Bristol Motor Speedway?
0: Okay, so it's not like West Virginia, that part of the Tennessee?
1: Mm-mm.
2: Johnson City.
1: Yeah, I worked in Johnson City.
0: Johnson City is a fascinating little town.
1: Yeah, the Tri-Cities, Johnson City, Kingsport, and Bristol. My old station was in Bristol.
0: Elizabethton,
1: yeah.
0: Elizabethton.
1: Yes,
0: I always get that mispronounced. That. Irwin?
1: Yep, Irwin. Yep.
0: Irwin's famous for what?
1: Strawberry? No.
0: The big elephant. You don't know the story of the elephant?
1: Oh, yes, I do. Yes, I do. I stand corrected. It took me a second. Yes, I do. Yes, my bad.
0: If you're wondering what we're talking about, just put in Irwin, Tennessee, elephant.
1: Yep.
0: And the story will come up. Not a good story.
2: No. I'm about to check it out. I don't know about this.
0: I'll just go ahead and tell you right now. They hung an elephant.
2: Oh.
0: I wonder how they did that.
2: Wow.
0: What'd the elephant do?
1: I don't even remember. I got told that story after I first moved there.
0: Yeah, it's a crazy story. It should make a movie.
1: There's a lot of great stories out of East Tennessee.
0: Yeah.
1: I love it, though. I love it.
0: Yep. I used to follow a hobo from Irwin, Tennessee. He was called the Shoestring.
1: Yes.
0: Oh, you know who I'm talking about?
1: Yes.
0: Okay.
1: Yes. We'll discuss off air. We'll discuss off air.
0: Okay. You're going to tell me some stuff that I don't like, aren't you?
1: Probably.
0: Okay. Anyhow, the Hobo Shoestring has a Facebook, a YouTube channel, and there won't be no bad stuff on there, I guarantee you. So, but you're trying to tell me something bad about Hobo?
1: Yeah.
0: All right.
1: So, I just want to say thanks for letting me hang out this week.
0: Yeah. Anyway, don't let the door hit you on the way.
1: And then he says, when are you coming back? He talks a big game on this mic backer.
0: Yeah. Sean, what you got planned for today, sir?
2: Work.
0: Do the day job.
1: Yeah.
0: Okay. Let's see here. I'll be here for another hour. We got a long music sweep straight ahead. And George Strait with Chris Stapleton kicks it off right here. Big Dog, stick around.
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10: Mostly cloudy with a chance of showers and thunderstorms today. Temperatures near 86. Chance of showers and thunderstorms overnight, mostly cloudy. Temperatures around 73. Tomorrow, chance of showers and thunderstorms in the afternoon, otherwise mostly sunny. Temperatures near 89.
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1: Yeah, we fancy like Applebee's on a date night.
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0: This Heart, wrapping up another long music sweep. Hello there, Ron, Eric, Lundy, as we celebrate. What are we celebrating? National Underwear Day? Oh, yeah. A good day to celebrate by wearing your favorite undies to work, or maybe going commando. You never can tell.
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1: Mostly cloudy with a chance of showers and thunderstorms today. Temperatures near 86. Chance of showers and thunderstorms overnight, mostly cloudy. Temperatures around 73. Tomorrow, chance of showers and thunderstorms in the afternoon. Otherwise, mostly sunny. Temperatures near 89.
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0: Kenny Chesney, Carry On, Big Dog 98.5. Guess what I got? Oh, yeah. Another long music sweep on the way. It includes Eric Church, Riley Green. Carrie Underwood kicks it off straight ahead right here. Big Dog, stick around.
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0: Mostly cloudy with a chance of showers and thunderstorms today. Temperatures near 86. Chance of showers and thunderstorms overnight, mostly cloudy. Temperatures around 73. Tomorrow, chance of showers and thunderstorms in the afternoon. Otherwise, mostly sunny. Temperatures near 89.
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0: Told you so. Yeah, Carrie Underwood, Big Dog 98.5. Lena is here. She's ready to take care of you for the rest of this morning and this afternoon.
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0: I think I'll buy me a new pair. 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

The Big Dog 98.5, Dustin Lynch with Laura and Alina. That one is Thinking About You, starting off Lunch with Lena on this Wednesday. Good morning. Let's keep it going with Ashley McBride and What If We Don't?

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0: 98.5, the Big Dog, Keith Urban. That one is called Straight Line as we're moving right along on this morning, on this Wednesday morning, with music still to come for more of your favorites. We're halfway through the week. Not that we're rushing time. It's doing that on its own. It's the Big Dog, 98.5.
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5: Mostly cloudy with a chance of showers.

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0: 98.5 The Big Dog, the 92KN. Today is John Morgan. That one is Kid Myself. Chris Young before that one here on Lunch with Lena. And good morning to you again. We'll have Midday Motivation for you coming up later on. Plus, what's on the national calendar on The Big Dog.
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2: Mostly cloudy with a chance of showers and thunderstorms today. Temperatures near 86. Chance of showers and thunderstorms overnight, mostly cloudy. Temperatures around 73. Tomorrow, chance of showers and thunderstorms in the afternoon. Otherwise, mostly sunny. Temperatures near 89.
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0: 98.5, the big dog, Brandon Lake, along with Lainey Wilson. Good morning to you. Let's check on what's on the national calendar for today. It's National Work Like a Dog Day, so to speak. It's National Underwear Day, National Oyster Day, and this week is Simplify Your Life Week. Sounds like a good time to declutter. My decluttering looks overwhelming, I guess, because I'm looking at like three closets I need to clean up. Maybe just I'll think one at a time. Let's continue the music in a moment on the big dog.
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The 90s 2K in today, 98.5 The Big Dog, Sam Hunt with Leave the Night On. We're starting off another hour of Lunch with Lena with that one. Listen for Brad Paisley, Nate Smith coming up. Here's Old Dominion making good time.

Mindy and Friends Morning Show, Lunch with Lena, Afternoons with Ashton, and all of your favorite country music. Turn it on and turn it up. 98.5 The Big Dog.

0: the Big Dog 98.5. That one is bulletproof. It's from Nate Smith. And good morning to you. I'm Lena. And another great show just announced. They're getting all the great shows lately at Weldon Mills Theater. Wynonna Judd this time. She's bringing the Hard Truth Tour to Weldon Mills Theater on November 29th. It's a Friday. And that is also featuring Troubadour Blue as the special guest. Tickets go on sale to the public on Friday at 10 a.m. There's VIP packages available too. Limited quantities though, so move those fingers quickly on Friday if you are trying to go see Wynonna Judd. 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

0: Mostly cloudy with a chance of showers and thunderstorms today. Temperatures near 86. Chance of showers and thunderstorms overnight, mostly cloudy. Temperatures around 73. Tomorrow, chance of showers and thunderstorms in the afternoon. Otherwise, mostly sunny. Temperatures near 89.
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0: 98.5, The Big Dog. That's music from Blake Shelton and Let Him In Anyway. Moving along on this Wednesday, I'm Lena. Good morning to you. Also, remember to visit us on our website. 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
7: Mostly cloudy with a chance of showers and thunderstorms today. Temperatures near 86. Chance of showers and thunderstorms overnight, mostly cloudy. Temperatures around 73. Tomorrow, chance of showers and thunderstorms in the afternoon. Otherwise, mostly sunny. Temperatures near 89.
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0: The Big Dog 98.5, Miranda Lambert. That one is called Wranglers. And time now for your midday motivation. This is a quote from Sophia Loren, the actress, who said, "Getting ahead in a difficult profession requires avid faith in yourself. That is why some people with mediocre talent but with great inner drive go much further than the people with vastly superior talent." Be encouraged. 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

The Big Dog 98.5, that's Alan Jackson, and I love you all over again. I'm Lena. 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And that's available at EP Mart, located Highway 97 and Halifax Road, right here in Rocky Mount, up the street from here at the studio. Billy Zimmerman now in Chevy Silverado.

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0: 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That one is Love You, Miss You, Mean It. 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
12: Mostly cloudy with a chance of showers and thunderstorms today. Temperatures near 86. Chance of showers and thunderstorms overnight, mostly cloudy. Temperatures around 73. Tomorrow, chance of showers and thunderstorms in the afternoon. Otherwise, mostly sunny. Temperatures near 89.
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4: Mostly cloudy with a chance of showers and thunderstorms today. Temperatures near 86. Chance of showers and thunderstorms overnight, mostly cloudy. Temperatures around 73. Tomorrow, chance of showers and thunderstorms in the afternoon. Otherwise, mostly sunny. Temperatures near 89.
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8: Mostly cloudy with a chance of showers and thunderstorms today. Temperatures near 86. Chance of showers and thunderstorms overnight, mostly cloudy. Temperatures around 73. Tomorrow, chance of showers and thunderstorms in the afternoon. Otherwise, mostly sunny. Temperatures near 89.
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0: Dog 98.5, that one is called Hate How You Look. It's from Josh Ross. As we're moving right along, remember to join us on Saturday mornings, 9 a.m. until 10 for the Big Dog and P.L. Woodard & Company Flea Market. 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
5: Mostly cloudy with a chance of showers and thunderstorms today. Temperatures near 86. Chance of showers and thunderstorms overnight. Mostly cloudy. Temperatures around 73. Tomorrow, chance of showers and thunderstorms in the afternoon. Otherwise, mostly sunny. Temperatures near 89.
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0: 98.5, the big dog, Dylan Scott. That one is called What He'll Never Have. Hey, remember, Wynonna Judd is coming soon. November 13th, the way time is moving, it's going to seem like it's soon. But Wynonna Judd in concert for her Hard Truth Tour at Weldon Mills Theater in Roanoke Rapids is happening on Friday, November 13th. Special guest is Troubadour Blue. 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

Big Dog 98.5, Josh Thompson. That one is it. I Won't Be Lonely Long. Starting off another hour of Lunch with Lena. 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

0: The Big Dog 98.5 is Shaboozy and Jelly Roll, and that one is called Amen. As we're moving right along on this Wednesday, hope you and yours are having a good day. Let's continue the music in just a moment on The Big Dog.
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5: Mostly cloudy with a chance of showers and thunderstorms today. Temperatures near 86. Chance of showers and thunderstorms overnight, mostly cloudy. Temperatures around 73. Tomorrow, chance of showers and thunderstorms in the afternoon, otherwise mostly sunny. Temperatures near 89.
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0: The Big Dog 98.5, that's Alexandra Kay and Straight for the Heart. On the national calendar, just in case you haven't heard, it's National Work Like a Dog Day, and you know what that means, working really hard usually. 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It's National Oyster Day, and this week is Simplify Your Life Week. 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
5: Mostly cloudy with a chance of showers and thunderstorms today. Temperatures near 86. Chance of showers and thunderstorms overnight, mostly cloudy. Temperatures around 73. Tomorrow, chance of showers and thunderstorms in the afternoon. Otherwise, mostly sunny. Temperatures near 89.
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0: 98.5, The Big Dog. That's Russell Dickerson. And happens to me as we are wrapping it up for today on Lunch with Lena. It's been a pleasure. I hope you have a good rest of the day. Afternoons with Ashton is up next. You can hang out with Ashton from 3 until 7 o'clock on The Big Dog 98.5.
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1: Welcome back to Afternoons with Ashton and happy Wednesday. You know what that means. We're halfway through this work week, and as always, we're going to get through the rest of the work week together. So let's kick off the show today with some low cash, wrong hearts.

0: 98.5 The Big Dog. That was Lainey Wilson, 4x4 by You. Well, today is August 5th, and it's National Work Like a Dog Day today. It's also National Underwear Day and National Oyster Day. It is also Dad Joke Wednesday coming up later in the show today, so stick around for that if you dare. But you know what I always tell you here on Afternoons with Ashton? No matter what day you choose to celebrate today, just make sure you keep it right here on 98.5 The Big Dog.
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9: Yes, the showers and thunderstorms overnight, mostly cloudy. Temperatures around 73. Tomorrow, chance of showers and thunderstorms in the afternoon. Otherwise, mostly sunny. Temperatures near 89.
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0: Jason Brown on the Big Dog Woman. Well, listen, if you want to sit down tonight and just be a couch potato, that's perfectly okay. And I'm going to help you out. I'm going to give you some options of things that you can watch. So on live TV, you got Who Wants to Be a Millionaire on ABC, Scrubs on ABC, Big Brother on CBS, also on CBS is Survivor. And then on Fox, you have MasterChef and Nation's Dumbest. And then FX will have the series premiere of The Shards and a series premiere on Discovery of How to Catch a Dirtbag. And on MTV will be The Challenge. Now, if you're more into streaming and less into live TV, you can check out Apple TV for Season 4 of Ted Lasso, Amazon for Season 1 of Sterling Point, Netflix for Season 3 of 1670, Netflix for Season 1 of A Let's Marry Harry, also Netflix for Season 2 of 100 Years of Solitude, and of course Hulu and Disney Plus for the series premiere of Star Wars Vision Presents The Next Jedi. So if you're wanting to be a couch potato tonight, there's a bunch of options for you. But for right now, you can keep it here on Afternoons with Ashton on 98.5 The Big Dog.
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10: Chances of showers and thunderstorms overnight, mostly cloudy. Temperatures around 73. Tomorrow, chances of showers and thunderstorms in the afternoon, otherwise mostly sunny. Temperatures near 89.
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best of the 90s, 2K, and today, 98.5 The Big Dog, that was Rascal Flatts, Fast Cars, and Freedom. 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
1: That was Brad Paisley bringing us into the second hour of the show today with I'm Still a Guy. Now, coming up in this hour, we'll be hearing from Hardy and Brothers Osborne. And, of course, we've got that Nearly Impossible quiz question coming up. We've also got some Keith Urban and Carrie Underwood and some Megan Patrick. But for right now, let's kick off this hour with Nate Smith and Tyler Hubbard after midnight.

You love country music, and so do we. 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

0: 98.5 The Big Dog, that was Golden Child by Megan Patrick. Well, as talented and successful as Hardy is, he's learning that he takes a backseat when his adorable baby girl Rosie is around. In fact, he feeds his fans respectful obsession with his daughter by sharing videos of her on socials, and he recognizes that she may need her own fan club. Here's what he had to say about it.
1: Yeah, she definitely does. I was happy to make that. I made a post recently with a bunch of videos of her that I had on my phone, and I even go back and watch that post all the time. But she's growing like a weed. She's saying little words now. She's obsessed with books, which is really cool. It's something I've never been.
0: Who knows? Maybe little Rosie will grow up to be a country star herself. 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
7: Chance of showers and thunderstorms overnight, mostly cloudy. Temperatures around 73. Tomorrow, chance of showers and thunderstorms in the afternoon, otherwise mostly sunny. Temperatures near 89.
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0: Langley on the Big Dog. Be heard. Well, today, August 5th, is National Underwear Day, but some music fans don't need a special day to share their undies with their favorite country star. However, a few years back, Brothers Osborne got quite a shock when the lingerie hit their stage was less lace and more tidy whities. Here's what they had to say about it.
1: I see something fly on stage that I think is a bra, and I look down, and it's a dude's underwear. John, like, reached down to, like, put it on his mic stand, and I was like, no. And we looked, whoever took him off didn't, like, take him off. He ripped him off.
2: He was still
1: like,
2: wearing his
1: he
2: pants.
1: He reached down there, and I was like, who the hell threw these up here? And he was like, me.
2: I was, like, disgusted, yet I respected him so much.
1: Yeah, so much.
0: Nothing like getting a pair of tidy whities thrown on the stage. 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
8: Chance of showers and thunderstorms overnight, mostly cloudy. Temperatures around 73. Tomorrow, chance of showers and thunderstorms in the afternoon, otherwise mostly sunny. Temperatures near 89.
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Another country classic here on the Big Dog. That was Gretchen Wilson, When I Think About Cheating. And it is that time again for another nearly impossible quiz question. Your question today is, 19% of guys wear these during the day, but that number climbs to 43% at night. Once again, 19% of guys wear these during the day, but that number climbs to 43% at night. So think about what you think that is. I'll give you the answer in the next break. But for right now, the Big Dog, here's Chase Matthew, holding it down.

0: Nobody's Nobody by Brothers Osborne. Now let's jump back into our nearly impossible quiz question for today. The question today was, 19% of guys wear these during the day, but that number climbs to 43% at night. So what are they? The answer? Boxers. And today is National Underwear Day. Hopefully you are celebrating. Coming up next at the top of the hour, it is going to be that time again for the Hot 5 at 5. And not just that, but the Way Back Wednesday Hot 5 at 5, right here at the top of the hour, only on 98.5 The Big Dog.
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2: 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Now, today's Way Back Wednesday Hot 5 at 5, we're taking a look at the top 5 songs on this day in 1999. So, kicking things off in your number 5 spot, this is Kenny Chesney, You Had Me From Hello.

That was your number four spot in today's Way Back Wednesday Hot 5 at 5 and the number four spot on the country charts on this day in 1999. That was Shelley Wright, Single White Female. And now in your number three spot today, this is Clint Black, When I Said I Do.

that was your number three song on the country music charts on this day in 1999, When I Said I Do by Clint Black. And now let's find out what was in that number two spot on this day in 1999. Here it is, George Strait, Write This Down.

0: 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And that does wrap up the Hot 5 at 5 for today, which is now being brought to you by A&B Construction. 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
11: Chance of showers and thunderstorms overnight, mostly cloudy. Temperatures around 73. Tomorrow, chance of showers and thunderstorms in the afternoon, otherwise mostly sunny. Temperatures near 89.
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0: Luke Combs on the Big Dog, Be By You. Well, like it, love it, hate it, or you just don't care, it is that time again for Dad Joke Wednesday. Now, you know what makes a dad joke. It's got to be cheesy, got to be punny, make you shake your head a little bit, but deep down you really love it. And if you don't, well, you only got to hear me tell it once a week. So without further ado, here is today's Dad Joke Wednesday. What do you call it when somebody dies and comes back as a cowboy? 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A very special thank you to our Dad Joke Wednesday sponsor, none other than my dad at More Paint and Wallpaper Company. 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
5: Chance of showers and thunderstorms overnight, mostly cloudy. Temperatures around 73. Tomorrow, chance of showers and thunderstorms in the afternoon, otherwise mostly sunny. Temperatures near 89.
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Another country classic here on the Big Dog, that was Faith Hill, The Way You Love Me. And it is that time again for Ashton's Pick of the Day, and we got a very special birthday pick today. Happy birthday wishes go out to Terry Clark, who turns 58 years old today. In honor of that, here's today's pick, Terry Clark, I Just Want

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1: Kelsey Ballerini bringing us into the last hour of the show today with Yeah Boy. Now, coming up in this last hour, we got some Lone Star for you, some Cody Johnson. Of course, we've got This Dang Country Music and your True Country Quiz question. 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

love country music, and so do we. 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

0: 98.5 The Big Dog. That was The Fall by Cody Johnson. Well, it is officially that time again for This Day in Country Music. Today is August 5th, and on this day in 1968, born on this day in Quebec, Canada, was Terry Clark, Canadian country music singer-songwriter, and she scored over 20 singles, including her six number ones, If I Were You, Poor, Poor, Pitiful Me, Emotional Girl, In My Next Life, which all topped the country charts in Canada. On this day in country music in 1976, Kenny Rogers recorded Lucille in an afternoon session at Nashville's American Studio. It became Rogers' first major hit as a solo artist after leaving the successful country rock group, The First Edition, the previous year. And finally, on this day in country music in 1983, Alabama released Lady Down on Love, which went to number one on the country charts. The track was the 11th in a string of 21 consecutive number one singles in as many releases, a string that spanned from 1980 through 1987. Well, that does wrap it up for This Day in Country Music for today, August 5th. Come on back tomorrow to find out what happened August 6th.
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3: Chances of showers and thunderstorms overnight, mostly cloudy. Temperatures around 73. Tomorrow, chances of showers and thunderstorms in the afternoon, otherwise mostly sunny. Temperatures near 89.
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0: George Burge and Luke Bryan on The Big Dog, Ride, Ride, Ride. Well, 20 years ago, Rodney Atkins locked down his first number one single with If You're Going Through Hell, but that wasn't his first hit. So in honor of that today's True Country Quiz question, Rodney earned his first top five hit in 2003, and it was the title track to his debut album. So what was that song? Was it The Dollar, Honesty, The Walk, or Done? If you said Honesty, then you are correct. For Rodney Atkins and all your favorite country artists, keep it right here, locked in on 98.5 The Big Dog.
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14: Chance of showers and thunderstorms overnight, mostly cloudy. Temperatures around 73. Tomorrow, chance of showers and thunderstorms in the afternoon, otherwise mostly sunny. Temperatures near 89.
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the best of the 90s 2K and today, 98.5 The Big Dog. That was Josh Turner, Me and God. Now let's flip it back around to today's side of things with some Russell Dickerson, Worth Your While.

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0: Darlin.
1: Chase Matthew on the big dog, Darlin. 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And, of course, it is Wacky Wednesday specials that include admissions for five people, skate rentals, pizza slice, and small drinks for only $29.99. Well, that does wrap it up here again today on Afternoons with Ashton. As always, thank you so much for tuning in and hanging out with me. It is always an absolute pleasure. We still got Throwback Thursday and Feel Good Friday to spend together, and, of course, you know I'm looking forward to it. But for right now, I hope you enjoy the rest of your night. Please stay safe, take care, and I'll talk to you again tomorrow at 3 here on Afternoons with Ashton on 98.5, The Big Dog.
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Thomas Rhett after all the bars are closed on Taste of Country Nights with Evan Paul. Whew, I didn't think I was going to make it in time tonight. My three-year-old had t-ball practice, ran a little bit late, but I'm here. I got Kane Brown with Woman coming up. Luke Bryan's on the way. Here's Morgan Wallen on Taste of Country Nights. Girl, I

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Turn it on and turn it up. 98.5 The Big Dog.

Kane Brown there with Woman on Taste of Country Nights. Man, I wish I could write a song to my wife like that. Maybe she would like me more. It's Evan Paul. Here's Max McNown. It's called Better Me For You. Love.

0: New country there from Luke Bryan. That one's called Country and She Knows It on Taste of Country Nights. I'll tell you what Luke Bryan is great at. Obviously, besides being an artist, he's great at releasing summer songs in the summer. He's always done that. He always will. It's Evan Paul. And speaking of the summer, I know school's about to go back. Kids are about to go back to school. And it's about to get a little crazy if it hasn't already for you as you go shopping to get the kids back to school. Everything costs a lot of money. The average person's going to spend about $200 or $300 on their kid just to get them back to school with the supplies that the school is asking them to bring. So, with all that being said, how about a free $500 prepaid Visa gift card called Hall Pass Cash? 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

0: hanging out with John Party on Taste of Country Nights. Tell me, man, how do you keep your songs that people send to you that you're going to either record or you might throw away? How do you organize it? Like through Dropbox?
1: I don't know. The Dropbox thing's so annoying. I'd rather have a CD and then like tell them, I don't like this one. Let's burn this one. But usually I have a folder of like just songs, but I actually don't even do that. Like I just search for them on the email. I don't know. Keeps it fresh.
0: I like that. Do you flag emails or do you?
1: No.
0: What's the John Party email address look like? Like what's coming in? Are you getting spam or are you getting
1: lots of, there's so much spam. And I mean, everybody wants your email address these days. Like, yeah, like something important, like something, oh, I bought a refrigerator for Home Depot. I'm going to need that email. How about you just send the refrigerator to his address? No, we going to need that email. So I can send you stuff that comes into Home Depot.
0: So your email's just all day, yeah, probably.
1: Anything you sign up with that is important on the internet, they want you.
0: Tractor Supply's got your email?
1: Tractor Supply's got

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That's why we always play you the best of the 90s, 2K, and today on 98.5, The Big Dog.

0: Ella Langley with Morgan Wallen there with I Can't Love You Anymore on Taste of Country Nights. I gotta think, you know, songs like this for Keith Urban going through his divorce. When he hears these on the radio, it's gotta sting, man, but we still love hearing them. Somebody Like You on Taste of Country Nights.
1: There-

Jelly Roll says after this year, he's going to take a year or two off of touring to help heal himself. Dude does a good job of healing everybody else. He deserves that time to get himself in check. Here's Jelly Roll's new one called Hands Up on A Taste of Country Nights.

0: New country from Jelly Roll, the jelly one. That one's called Hands Up, a Taste of Country Nights. Speaking of hands up, this woman at Kentucky Fried Chicken, KFC, got crazy in Kentucky. She's facing charges because police say she pulled a rifle on the fast food worker because they were taking too long to make her order. She was at the drive-thru in Lexington. She exchanged words with the staff, drove to the parking lot, opened her trunk, pulled out an AR-15, and pointed it at the employee before driving off. Police were able to get the security footage, and the employee identified the woman in a police lineup. I didn't still think they did those. The only way that that is acceptable is if it's during a time where KFC has brought back their potato wedges, because those are so good. I'm just kidding. Hang on, Kenny Chesney's got a brand new track called Carry On. I'm going to get to that one next on Taste of Country Nights. Don't move.
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